0: Sometimes When We Touch, that was the name of that song, done by Dan Hill. Now, I think he brought that song out. It was one of the 1970s. I think it came out sort of in the late 1970s, about 1978 or so. So Dan Hill there and Sometimes When We Touch. Now, I'm very happy to have in the studio now two very special people, Steve and Sally Turner. They've come along to talk about the starting up of a newspaper in Coonabarabran again. So a lot of people are very, very keen and very interested in this. So Steve and Sally, welcome to our studio here, and let's hear about the newspaper for Coonabarabran again.
1: Good morning, Rob. Nice to be here. Yeah, it's I'm very happy to be here. I've just been at the park run this morning, so I feel like I'm still getting my breath back, but that's all right.
0: And your legs still keep wanting to kick.
1: Yes, definitely. No, but it's a great community event, and I've been getting into that in the last month or so. But we are bringing back the Coonabarabran Times. That's right. It will absolutely be the Coonabarabran Times. We will attempt as much continuity as possible, and
0: right,
1: at least at first, looking as much like what people are used to and what they remember, what they're familiar with.
0: So keeping the format pretty much the same, yeah.
1: Certainly at first. I mean,
2: except the Northwest Magazine.
1: Well, yes, we've because of some very interesting things going on in the industry, we are having to make certain changes and certain adjustments. I don't know if I'll get into that straight away.
2: Rest assured, the TV Guide is going to be
1: there. Yes, there'll be a TV Guide and a puzzle page still.
0: Well, that's what draws a lot of people. They like the puzzles and crosswords and things like that. And,
1: yes.
0: And certainly, even the as you said, the TV program guide is something that people miss. Yeah.
1: Okay. I mean, I guess I can explain. I mean, we've been working away for a few weeks now, and it's starting up a whole new thing, has its own challenges, but we've had some extra challenges because of some issues in the industry. The printer in Tamworth that had been used previously abruptly closed, only was announced sort of a week or two ago, and it's already taken effect this week, and that's because we've worked out a new way to get the printing done in Sydney, and that is why we're able to start publishing from the end of next week. And
0: right,
1: so you'll see our first new edition from later next week, where we weren't quite sure for a while, but we will be keeping the Thursday publication date as well.
0: Okay.
1: And it should be a weekly paper again as well.
0: Mm.
1: But that makes us almost rare. The lot of nearby towns, the papers have just shut down recently because of the printing, among other things, I expect.
0: Well, like the Courier in Narrabri closed last. That was the last publication last week, wasn't it?
1: Newspaper in Narrabri, in Gunnedah, in Quirindi appear to be shutting down entirely.
0: And Wee War as well.
1: Most of those are from the same company. The Quirindi is separate, and even the larger paper in Tamworth is switching from daily to weekly. And I think I think a lot of this has to do with the print situation, but I expect other things as well.
0: Yeah. Now, you mentioned you were talking about Northwest Magazine, which used to be a supplement to the Coonabarabran Times in the past. Now, of course, that was done. I didn't realise that fully until I didn't realise that the Courier actually produced the Northwest Magazine. And, of course, they've closed now. And so that means no more Northwest Magazine.
1: Yes, so what we're doing with that, I mean, we know that the TV Guide and the puzzle page and things that were in that were popular and things that people like to see, so we are sourcing what we have to put those in ourselves.
0: Yeah. Oh, that's good. I'll just wait till this rings out. So, sorry about that, folks. Sometimes you get phone calls when not quite right. The contacts now. How do people get to you?
1: Okay, so we were and are the Computer Hospital as well, and that in the broader sense we're continuing with that too. But what that means is that we're running everything out of the shop on John Street, 68 John Street, next to the Imperial Hotel. So it's no longer the paper was no longer at its old office. That that building was sold separately, and I expect will become something else in due course. But we're running out of our existing shop, John Street, next to the Imperial Hotel. So that's nice and central location. Everyone knows where
0: everyone
1: that
0: knows
1: is.
0: Where that is. Yeah.
1: Yep. And in terms of main contacts, the email addresses are the same. It's the info@coonabarabantimes.com. We've got that running. And the phone number is different. It's 6842-4423, which is the same number that the computer hospital has been. So that's essentially
0: number as the computer hospital.
1: That's our contact.
0: That's the easiest way to explain it, isn't it?
1: That's correct, yes.
0: Yeah. Oh, well, good luck. This is it's a big challenge, isn't it?
1: It certainly is, yes. I mean, it's a challenge anyway, that it has its own challenges in the industry, but we're going to be running as a newspaper. We'll be running as a website. You'll find us on social media and things as well. And I'm given our interest in that. We're certainly looking at ways to expand that as well, but we want to focus on the newspaper first because
0: get it up and going.
1: Up and running first, and then we'll be looking at the other things we can do as well.
0: Yeah. Mm-hmm. Well, I think it's really good. Lots of people have said they've missed the paper, and so to have it coming back will make a lot of people happy.
1: Yeah, I must say we've heard nothing but good things. A lot of people have complimented us, encouraged us, given us a lot of leads, a lot of different things to work on. Yeah.
0: Oh, that is really interesting. So we expect all things being equal, that the first issue will come out next Thursday.
1: That's right. Yes, and I guess it'll be our first time testing the new printing arrangement, because that does come from Sydney. As far as we know, everything should go fine. But I guess the first time doing it, we'll have to see how that all goes. All the pieces come together there.
0: That's right, and of course, having the printing done down there, it means that it has to be trucked up. So sometimes the delays in...
1: Fortunately, they do that every day for a variety of papers and things that come through.
0: So hopefully that
1: should be fine.
0: Yeah, just another step on their track.
1: Yes.
0: Yeah. Oh, no, that's really, really good. And, of course, Sally, you do an awful lot of preparation and formatting and collecting of stories and...
2: That's all Steve.
0: And Steve.
1: Well, that's my. I guess you could say that the split for us is that I will focus on the stories and the laying out of the newspaper and all of that side of things, and Sally does focus on the admin and the advertising and that sort of back office type things. Both are equally as important. You can't have one without the other. But that's really the way we'll be splitting it.
0: Yeah. That's excellent. Yeah. Oh, well, good luck. Yeah. Well, as we're very excited about this all happening and getting a which is becoming, as you said, a rarity in country towns.
2: Us, Canamble, and Gill still have a paper.
0: Yeah. Mm.
2: And at least one of those is on the market.
0: Is that right? So yeah, that's yeah. So it may be not around for too long either.
2: No.
0: Yeah. No, thank you. Well, thank you for coming up, and we'll keep in touch with you, and wherever we can help you put stuff out. That'll be really, really very happy to do that and help you along the way.
2: Cool.
1: Thank you.
0: Mm. So anything else you'd like to say about it at the moment? Oh, I guess it's too early, isn't it? You've really got to get going.
1: Yeah. I think that's probably everything. I mean, if anyone has any stories or anything they want us to cover for their community groups, sporting groups, anything like that.
2: You need advertisers.
1: Feel free to get in contact with us. And advertisers, definitely. We do have some already, and we'd certainly love to see a lot more. So anyone that wants to get in contact with us about that is welcome to. You can find us on basically everything, whether it's phone, email, social media, just call into the shop.
0: Yep. If you're starting off, that's the easiest way to find you. It's just to go straight to the shop.
1: Yep, there's nice big signs on the front of the shop now. You'll see them from anywhere. You'll see them driving past.
0: Good idea. Oh, Steve and Sally, thank you for coming up and giving us an update, an introduction to the new Kuna Times. It's good having the same name, isn't it?
1: Definitely, that name
0: goes back a long, long way, doesn't it?
1: And we certainly wanted to continue that.
0: Yeah, good on you. Thank you very much for coming up and chatting with us. It's good.
1: Thank you.
0: And we'll have you up again once you get going, and you can we can have a chat about how it's all performing.
1: Sure.
0: Good on you. I'm going to play a song called Take the Long Way Home by Supertramp. How's that? It's almost like I picked that song because it's a long trip to a long road you follow to set up a paper again and get it all up and going and scooting along. So here is Supertramp.

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'Cause you know tomorrow I'll be missing you. And I know there's one thing that you can be sure of. I'll never ever be untrue. And don't you know, darling, that even when I'm far, far away, I'll be riding home to you every day. And I'll be sending

splat are going to happen again. They've already started, actually, and they run at the Space Gallery in Dalgona Street, and they'll run each Wednesday afternoon of the Term 2 school term from 1 p.m. to 3 p.m. All ages and stages are welcome. So if you are interested in how to do watercolour paints, all you need to do is turn up and be part of the Watercolour Wednesday workshops. 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Or probably the easiest way of doing it is to give her a phone call on 0403-160-817. And that gets you in touch with Robin, and join the group for Term 2 of Watercolour Wednesday. Lee Marvin.

to pack. I've never seen a sight that didn't look better looking back. I was born under a wandering star. Mud can make you prisoner and the plains can bake you dry. Snow can burn your eyes, but only people make you cry. Home is made for coming from, for dreams of going to, which with any luck will never come.

is goodbye forever, it's time for me to go.

Yeah, that was Lee Marvin there. Haven't played him for quite a while. That was from the early 70s with Wandering Star. Well, I just want to remind you that the Coonabarabran Library is still closed. It will remain closed for at least another week with a reopening yet to be confirmed. Now, it's been closed because they also had a problem with dampness. They had a burst water main at the back of the library, and water came in and flooded the back of the library. So they had to move all the books and shelves and carpet and whatever. So it's a big job. So that's why the library is currently closed. But just to let you know that all loans for Coonabarabran borrowers have been automatically extended. So if you had a loan out, and there would have been a lot of people involved in this, and the time for return has would be during this period when the library is closed. You can't really do it, can you? So they have extended all loans out until the library has opened, and then you can bring your books back or whatever you've got out. Also note that the returns chute has been closed during this time because they just want you to hang on to whatever you've got on a loan from the library, and just when the library opens, bring it back then. Don't forget that your online library is still accessible with a wide range of services, including borrowing books, audiobooks, DVDs and magazines, as well as access to online resources like ebooks, research databases and learning tools. Whether you're a student, a long-life learner, a parent with young children, or simply just a lover of reading, the library offers something for everyone. So please call the Namoi Regional Library on 6801 4501. Now, note that's a different number to what we normally quote, because it's no good ringing the normal number for the Coonabarabran Library because there's no one there. So that's the general number to ring, 6801 4501, and you'll get more information about what's happening with the Macquarie Regional Library Network from that number. Okay. Hopefully we'll be able to tell you very soon that the library is open and back in full-time business.

Yeah, that was Herman's Hermits. Years may come, years may go. Okay, we're only about 40 seconds away from the next edition of National Radio News. So once again, let's go back to Tommy Emmanuel to take us up to that time.

Mungo Jerry and Lady Rose was the name of that song. Well, tomorrow is the 10th of May. It means it's Mother's Day tomorrow, so don't forget Mother's Day tomorrow. And for all those people who have booked their dinner for Mother's Day down at the Coonabarabran Club, thank you for doing that. Remember that the dinner will get underway at midday and continue on from there. So have a good time down there at the Coonabarabran Club tomorrow for Mother's Day. But further ahead down the Coonabarabran Club, they're planning a Scottish night, and they're planning that for Saturday evening, the 20th of June. We'll have more details as it approaches, and they sort the finer details out. But that's if you want to go to a Scottish night, have that marked on your calendar, Saturday the evening, the 20th of June, at the Coonabarabran Club. And remember that Bridges played on Tuesdays and Saturdays. Today, it would be played at 12 p.m. On Tuesdays, it starts at 10 a.m. And Canasta gets played every Thursday at 1 p.m. So just a few notes there from the Coonabarabran Club. But don't forget, tomorrow is Mother's Day.

Yeah, that was the band Guess Who and American Woman. Before that was Black Feather and Seasons of Change, and George Baker sang Little Green Bag. You're listening to 2WCR. This is your voice, your music, the sounds of the Warren Bungles, and this is Saturday Morning Confusion with Rob. And we've had a lot on happening today, and it's still going to happen during into the afternoon. Well, here's a song from Lenny Kravitz. I haven't played Lenny Kravitz for a while. So this one is called Low.

Okay, there was Lenny Kravitz there, and a song called Low. I haven't heard that for ages. Next song is, the next artist is Donovan. I'm going to play him today. Actually, I just realised it's his birthday tomorrow, the 10th of May, but I'm going to play him a song today. He was born on the 10th of May in 1946, and he first came to prominence in about 1966 or so, when he got to number one with a single called Sunshine Superman. So let's play a song for him today for his birthday. That's tomorrow.

That's Celine Dion there and Declaration of Love. And before that, we were listening to Europe and The Final Countdown. Now, the other person I want to mention actually is having a birthday today, born on this day, the 9th of May, back in 1949, is Billy Joel. Billy Joel is so famous. He's a singer, songwriter, etc. He first came to prominence in 1980 with a number one hit single called It's Still Rock and Roll to Me. So let's have a listen to this.

Well, that was Billy Joel, and that was his first big hit. In fact, in 1980, it's still rock and roll to me. He was born on this day, the 9th of May, in 1980.

There's Billy Joel once again, Uptown Girl. That was the second big hit for him, number one hit, when he first started off back in 1983. And of course, he went on to make many, many, many more hits, hit songs which people love and I love too. So good on you, Billy Joel. Happy birthday for today. The other person I just want to mention having a birthday today is Richie Foray. Richie Foray was a guitarist and a vocalist with the famous band Buffalo Springfield. Came out in 1967 with a big hit called For What It's Worth. He was born on this day, the 9th of May, back in 1944. So besides being with Buffalo Springfield, he also played with Pogo, which is a band I like playing. They were way back in the days before the Eagles, Pogo. And what do you have? Oh, he was with them when they brought out a single called Crazy Love. That's right. And he went on to form his own band, which he had a single out in 1974, I think it was, from memory, called Falling in Love. But anyway, I've got a song here from Pogo. He was with Pogo for the song Crazy Love. I don't have that particular song, but I have another Pogo song. So this is Rose of Cinnamon, which I know a lot of people do like.

Yeah, that was Pogo there, and Rose of Cinnamon. And played that for Richie Furay, whose birthday is today. He was in that band, Pogo, after he was had been in Buffalo Springfield for a while. So it's almost time now for the next news bulletin. This news comes around awfully quick, doesn't it? So let's let once again Tommy Emmanuel take us up to news time. So we're going to play Guitar Concerto.

0: National Radio News.
1: Hello, I'm David Cameron. Energy Minister Chris Bowen has given a weekly update on the national fuel reserves.
2: Currently have 42 days worth of petrol, which is one day less than last week. We have 35 days worth of diesel, which is 2 days more than last week. We have 29 days worth of jet fuel, which is also one day more than last week's report. We have 55 ships on the water on the way to Australia with various types of fuel. That's one ship less than last week, but entirely in keeping with the sorts of numbers that we've been seeing since this international situation began, and indeed in keeping with broader trends.
1: Opposition leader Angus Taylor admits it'll be tough to hold the seat of Farah. Today's by-election was triggered by the resignation of Suzanne Lee after she was dumped as Liberal leader. Once considered a safe coalition seat, the main contest today appears to be between One Nation's David Farley and Independent Michelle Millthorpe. Mr Taylor says he'll keep campaigning all day alongside his local candidate.
3: We're going to be fighting hard till 6 o'clock. I said right from the start, this has been a big mountain to climb with a long-term local member who of course, has left. And I would say that if you want to get rid of a bad Labor government, you need to vote Liberal.
1: Ukraine and Russia have agreed to swap 1,000 prisoners of war as part of a deal that includes a 3-day truce. It appears intervention by the US secured agreement. Russia had called for a temporary ceasefire during annual commemorations to mark the end of the Second World War. Ukraine's President Volodymyr Zelensky had separately declared a ceasefire and issued a decree saying he'd allow Russia's Victory Day parade to go ahead. Britain's Prime Minister Keir Starmer has suffered a major blow in the biggest electoral test since taking power 2 years ago. His governing Labour Party has lost large numbers of local council seats in England and has been forced from power in Wales. The biggest electoral winner has been the right-wing populist party Reform UK. The BBC's Ben Wright reports.
4: The political map of Britain is being torn up. Old party loyalties crumbling, new allegiances being born. Now it's a kaleidoscope of other parties surging. Reform UK maintaining its march through England, felling Labour and Conservative councillors as they go. For Labour, braced for these results to be bad, it is a calamitous story. Losing power in Wales is a disaster that, while expected, ends a century of Labour dominance.
1: A special concert has been held at London's Royal Albert Hall to mark the 100th birthday of the British naturalist and broadcaster David Attenborough. It featured music from some of his best-known natural history programs. In a video message, King Charles recounted having first met him nearly 7 decades ago when the then prince visited him on set.
5: It is amazing to think that you and I have known one another for more than 60 years. And, of course, our paths have crossed many times since. Over those decades, you have revealed the beauty and wonders of nature to audiences around the world in new and marvellous ways.
1: Sport, and in the Super Rugby, the Chiefs defeated the Reds 31 points to 21, taking them to equal first on the competition ladder with the Hurricanes. The Crusaders claimed a 16-point win over the Blues. And in the netball, a 20-point win for Adelaide Thunderbirds over West Coast Fever, 65 to 45.
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6: And that's our last bulletin, news bulletin for today. Next one will be tomorrow. But we've got changes to the programming this afternoon because we're going to be broadcasting live from number 3 Oval here in town for the rugby union match between Coonabarabran and Coola. That match will get underway at 2 o'clock this afternoon. And so we'll cross down there to our commentators on the ground, Harry and Dave. They will be getting all set up there in the next hour or so. We'll be doing some tests to make sure everything's working, and we'll do that broadcast for you. 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And there on the homepage, you'll see a little yellow-green box, top right-hand corner. 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As I said, we're also available on smart speakers. So just ask Siri to connect to 2WCRFM and it will do it for you. So there's many ways you can listen to the broadcast today throughout the world on the various devices that you have. So tune in about quarter to two or so. We'll be doing some roundup before that, and the game gets away. We'll get started at 2 o'clock. In the meantime, we'll be organising getting things finally tuned up and tested before the match starts. So stay tuned, and we'll be playing all sorts of music for you up until then. The normal programming that we would have on a Saturday, which is Rock Revival starting at 1 o'clock, that will not happen today. So sorry about that. We'll have it next week, of course. Also, we are broadcasting through Three Rivers FM this afternoon. So they'll be taking the signal also and from us. And so wherever you are in this area, you'll be able to listen to on your radio on Three Rivers FM or 2WCRFM. The football match this afternoon. In the meantime, a little bit more music for you as we get ourselves organised here. Did you know that on this day, the 9th of May, the Backstreet Boys scored their first big number one hit with a single called I Want It That Way. And that was ended up being, I think, one of 8 or 9 big top 40 hits that they had. So let's listen to I Want It That Way to celebrate the Backstreet Boys scoring their first big number one single.

Hey, Rob, it's Saturday morning confusion time, and as you know, you and I both love the Eagles. So come on, play one of those songs for me, will you? It's 2WCRFM, the Eagles.

No More Cloudy Days. That's the Eagles, off the album Long Road Out of Eden. Did you know that in 1980, this is just stepping back, a bit of trivia for you, the best pop song voted in 1980 was the Boomtown Rats song I Don't Like Mondays. And the best song overall in 1980 was Supertramp's The Logical Song. So let's play both of those songs. Here is I Don't Like Mondays by Boomtown Rats, the best pop song of 1980.

Ah, the Boomtown Rats. That was the I Don't Like Mondays. That was the best voted as the best pop song in 1980. And in the same year, the best overall best song was done by Supertramp. And it was this one.

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0: 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Would you like to have a go on the radio? We will train you. We will show you how to do it. 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Warren Bungle's Community Radio. And that's exactly what it is. 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
1: Cervical cancer is something we should all be aware of, because even though it's highly preventable, it's still claiming the lives of too many Australian women. Early detection of cervical cancer by pap smear testing remains our best weapon to combat the disease. If every woman aged between 18 and 70 years old had a pap smear every 2 years, or within 2 years of their first sexual intercourse, 90% of cervical cancer could be prevented. So what exactly is cervical cancer? Deborah Gillespie is the Cancer Support and Education Coordinator with the Cancer Council Queensland.
2: The latest statistics available to us are from 2001, and during that period 735 women were diagnosed with cervical cancer and 271 women died from the disease. Cervical cancer is a malignancy that develops in the cells of the cervix. Now, with cervical cancer, it normally takes many years to develop, and this is preceded by abnormal changes in the cervical cells. So that's what makes cancer of the cervix one of the most preventable and curable cancers. Cancer of the cervix rarely presents symptoms in the early stages, so it's important for women to be aware of their body and what's normal for them. So any changes such as irregular bleeding, it's important that they see their GP. But with that, that's where a pap smear every 2 years is incredibly important and a powerful tool to detect any of these changes before they may present any symptoms in women. Obviously, all women with a cervix who have ever had sex are at risk of cervical cancer. Also, women who are unscreened or underscreened, so those who haven't had their pap smears or haven't had them regularly. But certainly, one of the more common risk factors is the presence of the human papillomavirus, which is HPV, and that's present in almost all abnormal pap smear results. HPV is a very common viral infection, and that's spread through genital skin contact during sex. It is so common that 4 out of 5 people will have had HPV at some time in their lives. Now, it generally clears up by itself in 1 to 2 years. However, the virus can persist, and if that's left undetected, it can lead to cervical cancer.
1: The good news for young women in Australia is that there is now a national HPV immunisation program, which will greatly assist in reducing the occurrence of this potentially dangerous virus. The Australian government is providing the new vaccine free to girls aged 12 to 26 years. For girls in school, the program has already commenced, and for young women, the free vaccine will be available from their GP from July.
2: HPV vaccine, which was developed by Professor Ian Fraser, it gives protection against 70% of HPV-related cervical cancer. So that gives protection against the various strains of HPV that can lead to cervical cancer.
1: Further information about this program can be found at www.australia.gov.au/cervicalcancer or by calling the Immunise Australia National Hotline on 1800 671 811. So remember, every woman aged between 18 and 70 years old is encouraged to have a pap smear test every 2 years or within 2 years of first having sexual intercourse. If you fall into this category and have not had a pap smear in the past 2 years, make an appointment today.
2: Research tells us that many women are concerned about discomfort and embarrassment when seeking their pap smears. I would say that there are many alternatives in relation to who can provide the pap smear. So for women to seek those that they're comfortable with, there's your general practitioner, family planning clinics, gynecologists. People can also make appointments at their outpatient public hospitals if necessary. There's mobile women's health nurses and specialist Aboriginal and Torres Strait Islander medical services. That was just to name a few, so there's many options available to women, so we'd encourage them to seek a provider that they're comfortable with.
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Well, you're listening to 2WCR, your voice, your music, and the sounds of the Warren Bungles. Rob here still, and we're just about ready to cross. Well, in 10 minutes, we'll cross to Number 3 Oval here in town, and you'll hear a live broadcast of the Cookers match today, Coonabarabran and Coola. And also, we will be relaying down to Three Rivers FM at 5 to 2, so they'll be coming out down there also at Coola and at Dunedoo. So thank you, everyone who's getting set up to listen to us. So we'll play a bit more music, and then at just on 5 to 2, we'll switch down to Number 3 Oval and pick up the guys down there, Harry and Dave, to start the commentary on the rugby union match today between Coonabarabran and Coola.

0: Okay, that was Leo Sayer there, and more than I can say. Okay, we're getting already out across to number three oval, and I'd like to welcome in all the listeners through Three Rivers FM down in Dunedoo and Coolah, and everyone tuned in to 2WCR FM via our radio or via our streaming services. Hope you really enjoy the program this afternoon. And let me introduce our commentators down on the field. That's Harry and Dave. They're going to be our commentary. They'll tell you what's happening minute by minute as it's happening down there at number three oval. So, Harry and Dave, over to you.
1: Thanks very much, Bob, and good afternoon to all the listeners. It's great to be back on air again after having a forced 12 months off, unfortunately, with the Kookaburras not having a side last year. But they're back this year, and with quite a few new faces and some old hard heads going around as well. And Coolah look pretty young and fairly fit. So we're expecting a very good game down here today. The field couldn't be in better condition. Lots of thick, spongy grass. Actually, it might actually be a little bit tiring, I think, for the players running around on it. It's just so soft underfoot. But, I imagine the weather's just as good down as Coolah as it is here in Coonabarra. But beautiful day, no wind. And we've really excelled ourselves in buying a new set of microphones, which Bob assures us coming through loud and clear. So hopefully everybody hears the broadcast nice and clearly today. Both teams are still in the changing rooms, just getting a few last-minute instructions. Harry's gone to get a couple of bottles of water, so that's why you haven't heard anything from him yet. He looks like he might even be having a yarn to someone over there at the canteen, so hopefully we get him back. I'll run through the two teams, Coonabarra and Kookaburras. The props are Dan Oates and Tyler Ballard. The hooker is Hamish Fauchon. The second row, Steve Ford, who's the captain, and Oscar Brooker. The back row, six, Josh McInnes. Number seven, Ethan Thurkell, and eight, Ben Fisher. The halfback, Blake Curas. 5'8" is Ed McDonald. The centres are Nick Wham and Ronan Barr. And the wingers are Tim McManus and Shannon Oakes.
2: See you later on, mate.
1: Right, not sure who's at fullback. Tom Redden's here in the program, but apparently he's pulled out, so not sure who's running on at the fullback at this stage. And then the reserves are Reece Ballard, John Milgate, Will Abbott and Daniel James. For the Coolaroos, their props, I should say, Pat Lemich and Cody Douglas, the hooker John Bowman. The second row is Miles Martin and Josh Robinson. The back row, six, Craig Schneider, seven, Simon Hegarty, and eight, Matt Burke. There's the captain. The halfback, Tom Milner, 5'8", Huey Pettit. The wingers are Tom Seiflett and Cody Towell. The centres, Cody Towell's one of the centres, along with Kieran Wileyman. The other winger is Logan Pike. And the fullback is Harry Hancock. We have a couple of relative unknowns listed here in the program in the reserves bench. Number 16 is Riley, and number 17 is Wormy. So that'll be interesting if they happen to get together on the field. And then the other reserves, Bear Martin, Josh Whitten, John Whitby, and Brad Wright. We just heard the shrill of the referee's whistle on the western side of the field. Harry and I have taken up position on the eastern side. It's not a very big crowd here, I have to say. But we're hoping that the Kookaburras have a better run today than they did last week. Had to travel to Blaney and went down to the tune of, I think, 51-13. But held on well in the second half. They were down 32-0 at half time and made a fight of it in the second half. The Coolah side had a good win at Canowra, I think, in the first game. And not sure whether they had a bye last week. Harry's just joined me now with a mouthful of steak sandwich. So are you ready to speak, Harry, or do you want a few minutes? Here he is. He's on deck.
3: And I just walked across the field. It is very soft. It's heavy going. Council has done a fantastic job in maintaining it. But on a hot day, and it's a cut the grass quite long, it's really going to test the fitness of a few players that didn't start pre-season early enough.
1: That's right. Just looking at the Coonabarra and forward pack in particular, there's three or four very big fellas there, and it'll be interesting to see how they cope with a warm day in the soft field.
3: There's some tight jumpers out there.
1: Mm.
3: But they've been around a long while, so it appears that Kinnebarron got one on the bench, and Cooler might have three.
1: Yeah, three or four, I think, over there. Getting ready for the kickoff. Cool, yeah. Will be kicking off. They're running to the southern end of the ground.
3: There's two on the bench for Kinnebarron. That's a big improvement last year, last week when they had 14.
1: Exactly, yeah. All set for the kickoff. Pettis going to kick off for Cooler. There's the referee's whistle. Ball's high in the air, travelling down. Who's underneath it all? Kinnebarron let it bounce. That's not a good start. It's been fielded on the bounce there. They've taken the ball into the ruck. Ball comes back quickly to Kuras, who gets the short ball away. We've got a penalty straight up. High tackle coming in from one of the Cooler forwards on Kuras. And Kinnebarron have got the penalty 20 metres out and about 15 metres in from touch.
3: Kicking the balls is Josh McGuinness from Warrawonga right on the border of Victoria. Only ever played Aussie rules. Kicked the ball a long way, which he did kick that ball, but didn't make a lot of distance. He found the touchline a bit, probably only 15 metres gain there.
1: Yes, it came a little bit off the side of his boot, and he'll want to be getting a bit more distance next time he lays the boot on the leather.
3: Well, perhaps the Sharon is a bit different to the rugby ball.
1: Exactly. Boucham throws to the line out. It's gone down to the back. It's been lost at the back there by Thurkell. It's been snapped up by Cooler. There's a Bowman on the burst. Takes the tackle. 30 metres out. Quick ball coming back. Away it goes there to the 5-8. And who's that? Pettit. And he's tackled. They're going to go right again, I think. The halfback Burke gets the ball away. It's gone out now to number 22. Brad Wright is on there early. Taken into the tackle, coming back this side now. Once again, I think it's not Bowman, it's the other front row, Lemish, on the burst there. Here's the wrong ball, which has gone forward, I think. Yes, the referee won't miss that one. 5 metres forward, and trying for the long cutout pass, and just lost control.
3: Yeah. Well, they did look a bit organised there, I must say, Cooler. They have a couple of phases together. Probably a bit impatient throwing that long ball. They could have gone through the hands there. Was he self-friendless to pull the feet of the scrum? How'd that happen? Did Kinnebarron have a hand?
1: Oh, I don't know what went wrong there. Yeah. Is it Cooler putting the ball in? I'm just trying to set the stopwatch up, but I can't get the stopwatch.
3: 17 metres inside Kinnebarron half. Good scrum by Kinnebarron. Oh, my God, they destroyed that Cooler scrum. But Cooler have secured the ball. They were going backwards and only just got the ball out. Cooler just pick and drive. Pick and drive. Now they've come wide. Out two or three passes. Straight up. A good hit up.
1: Towel on the burst there. Nice run. Referee's got his arm up. It's a penalty to Cooler. I think he's saying Kinnebarron offside. Right in front of the post, 35 metres out. They're going to go for the western touch line. Going to take the kick? It's number 14. It's Logan Pike. He's a long, stretchy winger. And, it's not a bad kick either. He's going to find touch about the 22. Cooler will have the throw in. Good opportunity to attack from the line out.
3: Yes, Kinnebarron's got some big men in there. So they can get up. And put a bit of pressure off. Even if they don't win the ball, it might make it scrappy for Cooler. They can't sort of drive it forward off the top. Been thrown in by John Bowman. John Bowman, local vet down there.
1: It goes centre of the line out. Hegarty goes up high. Good drive here from Cooler. Taking the ball 15 metres. Looking for a quick ball now. It's down in the ruck. Away it comes from Burke away to Milner. He's found... Cyclone in the centres.
3: Cooler.
1: Oh, here's Bowman looping around. He's been busy early. Right underneath the post, only 5 metres out. Quick ball coming away to the number 8. I think that's Matt Burke who's driving for the line. Good Kinnebarron defence there.
3: He's the captain.
1: Cooler still in charge.
3: Drive over from there. A bit short.
1: And he's lost the ball in the tackle, I think.
3: Good defence, Kinnebarron.
1: Yeah, solid defence. They held on.
3: So it's going to be a 5-metre scrum, Kinnebarron feed. And it'll be interesting to see Ed McDonald can clear this kick. Even if he keeps it in field, just get out of well out of their quarter. And just engaging the scrum now.
1: He has to put it in.
3: Strong scrum by Coonabatten, pushing him back.
1: That's a second
3: out
1: good
3: the same tunnel. Yeah,
1: yeah, the second good shove in the from Coonabatten.
3: Yes, I understand their scrum was well on top in Blaney last week.
1: Is that right?
3: Yeah. And unfortunately, Tyler Ballard hurt his shoulder, and they had the non-contested scrums from about half time. But prior to that, they were well on top in the scrum. Some big boys in there, as we said when they ran on.
1: Kiras puts it in, and this time Cooler scrum's holding steady. But once again, Coonabatten get a second shove on.
3: A good pass from
1: away. Oh, oh my God. A good run. Up to the centres, and a nice ball away. That's out to...
3: McDonald took it up.
1: I think, yes, and Ronan Barr might have been on the burst outside him. But they've lost the ball for tackle, picked up there by number six for Cooler McGuinness. He's in control as he takes the tackle. Ball comes back now away for from Fisher to Kiras. I beg your pardon, I'm on the wrong team sheet.
3: Yeah.
1: It was Milner away to Pettit.
3: Yeah.
1: Now it's come out to number 22, in the, who's playing in the centres. That's
3: tackle.
1: Brad Wright. Nice defence there. It's gone out of the winger. He's brought down. Cooler driving in well. Good clean out. Long ball out to Hegarty on the burst. He always runs strongly. Bowman's there in support. Picks up now and drives forward again. Four or five more metres. But it's gone forward of the tackle.
3: Yeah, yeah, yeah. Some loose carries there by Cooler, but some very good defence by Coonabatten. Rowan Barr, who's from Ireland, only ever played Gaelic football. He works down there towards Mandurin for Hancock Pastoral. And very keen to have a go at rugby. And a bit of a character pounder, like all most Irishmen are. So, interesting... catch up when I get talked to him after the game, actually, and see the differences between Gaelic football and rugby. Rugby's a very strong game in Ireland.
1: Coonabatten won the scrum, and Kuras gets it away there to the 5'8 McDonald. He's brought down the tackle.
3: Kuras has taken it forward, picked it up, coming back. Oh, loose carry again.
1: Another lost ball on the tackle. Yes, it'll be a cooler scrum this time.
3: So, yeah, Coonabatten looks a bit rusty here. They've only played the one trial game against Coonamble, and then didn't play another game till Blaney last week. But they have been training well, apparently. They're getting good numbers for training. Nonetheless, you've got to just play with each other to get your hands right and combinations right. And know to pick it up and drive and... when to let it go wide. So Cooler will feed it in. No, Coonabatten pushing too early, so it's half penalty. Cooler take the quick tap. It comes out, and the fullback, Harry Hancock, made a good break there.
1: He got onto the wing Pike, and he's got it back to the halfback. Milner has fired it across field now. There's Bowman. But, gee, he's been busy early on. He's been working hard as anybody out there and makes good ground too, 5 metres. Takes the tackle now. Cooler right in front of the post, 25 metres out. It's gone out down to the back line again. Looking for the winger on the far side. That's Pike. He's taken the tackle.
3: He bubbles the ball a bit there. He's lucky to regather that. But they've had about three or four phases here, and they actually haven't made any charges. They're just outside the Coonabatten 22. Letting it go wide every time. But so far, Coonabatten's defending well. Another good tackle. And... Rowan Barr, he knocked him on the ground that time. And there's Kuras, smallest bloke on the field. He wrapped up a big player there, one of their big forwards. Comes back, probably just over the 22 now. There's a good run there by Josh Robinson.
1: Out there in the five, again. Headed away to number six, standing out in the back, Schneider. He's taken in the tackle. Cooler got control of it again now. Milner's got it. Passes to the number seven, Hegarty, on the burst. Taken well again by Oakes in defence. It's gone there to 23. That's he's not listed. We don't know who he is. He's fired a ball back in towards The 5'8 Pettit taken in the tackle, come again now. That's the second row of Robinson on the burst. Still 20 metres out, right in front. Milner away to Pettit. And here's a right outright. And oh, bad pass went behind Pike. And Coonabarabran got boots on it.
3: Yeah, that's it. There's a good toe there by, toe through it for by, I was put Shannon Oakes in the program, but that's
1: really. No, not Shannon. Certainly not anyway. He's given up a penalty, not releasing in the tackle. Cool will get the penalty. 10 metres in Coonabarabran half. Yes, you must release that player once the player's on the ground. There's the kick, which is a good one too. Takes the play halfway between 22 and try line. It'll be a cooler throw. Referee blows his whistle for something or other. Oh, I think the ball's gone over the fence here at number 3 Oval and headed for the Castlereagh River. Hopefully it hasn't gone in. No, it's been picked up by the linesman.
3: There's about 4 ball kids over the other side there. Got none this side.
1: It's a bit lonely over here, Harry, where we are. Yeah.
3: 7 or 8-year-olds all running up and down the field, ready to get the ball. But
1: anyway,
3: we need one this side.
1: Coming in, it looks like it's one of the second rowers, I think, throwing the ball in.
3: And probably 15 metres out from the Coonabarabran line. Oh, he went through 2 hands. And
1: Douglas going nice well run. The burst there.
3: Oh, probably 4 or 5 metres out now. Cooler ball still. They've had a lot of possession. Coonabarabran's defence has been fantastic. They're just picking and driving now. They can't be that far away. Here's Matt Burke with the ball.
1: Try time, Harry.
3: Yes. And they've dived over for a try. Will be 7 or 8 metres from the touchline.
1: Just trying to get the number. I think it's one of the prop forwards as he's walking back now, getting plenty of handshakes. He scored probably about 7 or 8 metres in from the this eastern touchline. And, yes, it was the number 3. Cody Douglas scores the try. Cooler had been doing all the attacking, had all the ball, haven't they, Harry? And, the Coonabarabran defence was just holding on, you'd have to say.
3: Yeah, they did a good job there, but they did go there probably 14 or 15 phases there, and that really takes the puff out of you when you're doing that. And they did have the opportunity to kick the ball forward. They just nearly kicked it right up to a loose carry, towed it through, nearly up to the halfway, and gave away an unnecessary penalty there. So it's allowed Cooler to kick for touch. Win the line out 2 or 3 phases later. They've dived over. So now we have the kicker.
1: Yes, the kicker is Craig Schneider. We're right behind him. He's he's about 10 metres in from touch on this eastern side. We've had now, by the best of my estimation, probably around about 12 or 30 minutes of play. We'll just talk a bit softly now because we don't want to upset the kicker. Moving in now. There's the kick, and it looks pretty good to me. Yes, he's found right through the centre of the post.
3: Yeah.
1: Converts the try, 7 points to 0. Cooler lead.
3: Yes. Wasn't anything spectacular, but Cooler scored first. And Coonabarabran would do well to kick this ball as deep as they can and force Cooler to kick for touch and get a line out. Somewhere on there, 22. I think there's much point kicking it high and competing for the ball.
1: There's the kickoff from McDonald. Goes deep. Taken down inside the Cooler 22, and then the fullback's got a pretty high kick away. Won't find touch. Ball's allowed to bounce by Coonabarabran, and it's snapped up there by one of the props. So I think it could have been Ballard. He went forward nice, hard and straight. And, I thought the penalty originally was going to go to Coonabarabran. The arm shot up towards the Kookaburras, but then the referee reversed.
3: Yeah. And too many rolls. He just rolled.
1: Not releasing the ball on the ground.
3: No, I think he just rolled too many times.
1: Oh,
3: like
1: right.
3: He had the ball. Like, once you're tackled, you can sort of get your position yourself with maybe one roll, ready to do maybe 3.
1: Feel the fine touch.
3: That's illegal.
1: They found touch probably.
3: It's another silly penalty. They've got, Cooler's now back penalty. In Coonabarabran half, about 10 metres. They have a throw to the line out, which they win very easily. Comes out their back line. Towel and Pike.
1: Good strong defence there.
3: Defence for Coonabarabran. It's John Milgate, fantastic.
1: Yeah, Milgate's on there.
3: Yeah.
1: There's the number 12. That's Wham on the burst. Good run up near halfway. Ball's coming back for Kieran. He's been pushed off it. I don't think he can't play the halfback. The referees let him get away with it, though. It's Perkell takes off. Now the penalty's gone to Cooler. An interesting one there. Penalty to Cooler just on the 10 metre, or between 10 metre and halfway. Coonabarabran's end. Still 7 points to nil to Cooler. We've had the best part of 15 minutes of play now.
3: Yeah, there's some good play there for Coonabarabran. It's just these silly penalties. Which is just, you know,
2: 40.
3: Having not played enough rugby, but as the season goes on, they'll work into it. Cooler would be expected to be one of the favourites this year, along with Blaney, I'd imagine. So those listening on Three Rivers Radio, there's the line out. One with Coonabarabran.
1: Dan Oakes has got drives forward. Cooler. Comes in good
3: Daniel
1: support.
3: Oakes, good, yeah, and his cuirass. He's going to find. No, they're going to have another hit up. Well done. Another game. They need to clean out. Clean out. They got a hold of him. Yeah, well done. Cuirass. And there's Josh McNiss. Oh, big run. Well done. They need to be doing this in their own half. That's the only thing that worries me. Oh, loose ball there.
1: Yeah, it could well have been a penalty. The ball was knocked down out of Cuirass's hands.
3: Oh, it wasn't, right.
1: Now another penalty to Cooler. This one I'm not sure. Oh, yes. Collapsing the mall, I think, is the call. It's a good charge there from McGuinness. But the Coonabarabran.
3: No, I think they're not releasing is the issue. Oh, they're playing good rugby in their own quarter. I got it. They need to kick this. And they get a couple of hit-ups there after they receive the ball, just boot it as far as they can down the other side. And a good chase. Put some pressure on Cooler.
1: Shot for goal coming up for Cooler. Centre of the field. This won't be a tricky one. Only probably 30 metres out. It'll be Schneider again. No wind at all to speak of. His first kick came very sweetly off the boot. And much more difficult angle than this one. Yes, the Coonabarabran side, when they do have the ball, Harry, they're just letting themselves down, aren't they? Making too many mistakes.
3: Yeah, there's some very good, confident runs there, but they've got to...
1: There's no coordination, cohesion. Yeah. There's the kick, and yes, he won't miss that one. It's 10 points to nil, Cooler. And coming up towards the 20-minute mark of the first half.
3: Yes, Coonabarabran's well and truly in the game here. They've just got to cut out these penalties. It's just crucifying them. Cooler's playing good, sensible rugby out of their own half. Coonabarabran hasn't got into the Cooler quarter at all yet. Really into the Cooler half. Is McDonald coming up? He'll probably kick it long again. A little bit shorter, just over the probably 15 metres. And the Cooler player takes it. Wasn't quite enough pressure on there, a little bit long that kick. And back, a little bit of a box kick from
1: Milner.
3: Half back.
1: Oh, and Coonabarabran let it bounce again. It's gone back there now to McManus. He's taken in the tackle on the 10-metre line. This time the referee's given a penalty to Coonabarabran. Yes, he's signalled time out. It must be a player injured, I think.
3: It's still a player down.
1: Yep. Can't really see here. It is. Yeah. He's facing us. We can't get a number. He's just on the halfway line. And the referee's signalling that Cooler collapsed that maul. And
3: Josh McInnes, he ran that ball up pretty hard there. I think anyone in his way was going to hurt.
1: Yes, it was a good, strong, hard run. He's a bit groggy, the player on the ground, but he looks like he's got to get up now. Yeah, I think he needs a bit of maybe a concussion check. It's the halfback. Yes, Tom Milner. And he is going to the sideline to have a bit of a spell. I think he could well have to go into the concussion protocol. These days, in all the body contact sports, there's, of course, as everybody knows, there's a lot of attention paid to any head injury at all, which is obviously very, very important.
3: Right out. Coonabarabran. I've now got to throw the line out.
1: First time in the Cooler 22, I think, Harry.
3: I don't think they are. I think they're about 23 or 4 metres out. Oh, no, they might just be in there. You're right. It might be, yeah, it's on about the 20-metre line there, or the 20-metre mark.
1: Fouching to throw in.
3: Oh, my God, it's a bad throw.
1: Oh, there was a bad line out. Yes, they completely muffed it. Cooler came up with the ball, and now it's it's coming back towards their back line.
3: They just didn't get that throw and jump coordinated. Another phase of rugby. It makes it unique. It's quite a skill for all the forwards to learn is how to conduct a line out. And the thrower and the jumper have to be coordinated. Mm. And so Cooler won the line out and then hoofed it down.
1: Yeah, Hancock put through a big, the fullback Hancock put up a high kick, and the Coonabarabran winger, number 11, McManus, dropped the ball cold. So Cooler will get the scrum now, just on the Coonabarabran side of halfway.
3: Yes. Unfortunately, all the players have been on the other side of the field there. We're really struggling to identify the players.
1: Yes, we are.
3: We need a comment.
1: And now, this time, so...
3: Canteen and change rooms, which are magnificent. All worth a visit. Oh, it's a good scrum by Cooler there.
1: Strong scrum, wasn't it? Yes.
3: Coonabarabran. Cooler has been competing well in the scrum. They got their timing wrong there. It snaps a bit of energy out of you when you get pushed backwards like that.
1: Yes, that'll be a scrum reset. The scrum collapsed. Interesting to see number 14, Logan Pike, is feeding the scrum, I suppose. That's obviously because of the halfback Milner being on the seat, getting a bit of a check for his head knock. So, yes, ball to be put in by Pike on the 10-metre line, western side. Still 7-0 to Cooler. It's 10-0, I beg your pardon, to Cooler now. The scrum comes up. It's a free kick.
3: Yeah,
1: just quick ball all the way to the big second rower. That's Robinson on the burst. Goes over the 10-metre line. Now it's come away to a 5-8 Pettit. Out into the centres now. It's gone to Towell. And here's out wide, number 6, the Snyder, taking the tackle just outside the 22. And the Coonabarabran are there, trying to get the ball back in field. The linesman put his flag up, indicating going into touch, and then I think he's indicating that he put it up by mistake. So I'm not sure what the referee is going to rule. No, he's going to play the line out. Or is he? No, he's going to play the scrum. Scrum with a Cooler ball.
3: I don't know how that worked out. As far as I could see, Cooler lost that ball forward. And then regathered it. No,
1: now we've decided we're going to be a line out. Cooler throw. Being thrown in by the number 8, Burke. He's looking for the back of the line out. Yeah, it's lost in the air. The referee's...
3: I think it was
1: too many in the line out, Harry.
3: Yeah, too many in the line out.
1: Now there's a full penalty for
3: 10 metres. Oh, they're getting smashed. Yeah, I think
1: they're about to not back 10 there for the free kick. Schneider may well have another kick here. No, I think they're going to go for the line. Probably... smart decision.
3: Got Steve, the captain's talking to the referee. Yeah. Just thought, look, I think that was that big Josh McInnes, who's only ever played one game of rugby, played a lot of AFL. So enthusiastic.
1: Kick finds touch.
3: Yeah.
1: And he ate it 9 metres out. Oh, yeah. Grab the throw here now. Hard on attack. Going to be thrown in this time by 19 Bear Martin. What's he looking for? I think he's going to go to the middle. No, he found the front, but it's lost forward by Cooler in the line out. Thurkell goes down on it, sealed it off, and now's a little pass into the forward. A good strong run there from Fisher. Takes 5 metres off Cooler. Once again, Cooler competing strongly. The breakdown, they drive in. Oh, they've got a turnover here. Well played, Cooler. They're driving it forward now. Taking the tackle, only 5 metres out. Picked up again, and it's a drive forward. 2 metres out now. Bowman's got on the blind side. He's trying to scurry over, but he's been held. Ball coming back now. I think the backs are calling for it, but no, it's another drive from the forwards. They're interesting forward all the time. Now it's a come away to the big number 9. Not Miller. It's the 5-8, I think it was. And he scored. Try to Cooler.
3: That's the number 8.
1: Number 8, was it, Harry? Thank you. Matt Burke, the captain.
3: Yeah, he was just standing off, standing in the 5-8 position. And and again, just a few fundamental mistakes by Coonabarabran. I appreciate that they didn't play at all last year at Coonabarra. They put the side together this year, and they're a couple of really keen players to get it going again, which is appreciate for all the likes of us and plenty others around town, all those that come in here to watch it, sitting on the sideline, and I suppose we've got to, it's not going to be quite as fluid and competitive they have been in previous years. But you can't dismiss the fact they're trying hard and putting a lot of effort in. But we've got a Gaelic footballer and two AFL players in there.
1: It's another good kick from Schneider. Converts the try. And it's
3: giving penalties away. And I'm sure this is only the second game of 12 games in the normal season. In a couple of games, they'll start to get their rhythm. Away they'll go. No substitute for actually playing the game. You can do all the training you like.
1: 17 points to nil. Cooler lead. 25 minutes gone. Yes, I agree with everything you said, Harry, that the Cooler, you can see it, their teamwork is so much better. They're better coordinated. Backs and forwards are linking better. The Cookers are really struggling to get any sort of cohesion going. And they're not getting enough ball. And because they're under pressure, they're tending to give away penalties. And, that's the story of the game so far. There's the kickoff. High in the air it goes. It's going to be taken over on the far side there, I think, by looked like to be Hegarty. Ball's coming back now. Another little drive from the forwards. Coonabarra defence is up quickly this time. Takes them just outside the 22-metre line. It goes back to Pike, who kicks long.
3: He's kicked it out on the full.
1: But didn't find much territory.
3: No, he's kicked it out on the full.
1: Oh, he has too. Although the referee's going back. Or maybe it was passed back. That's right. Yes, it was passed back inside the 22. Kicked out on the full. So there's the reason for the line-out being probably only 18 metres out. This is Coonabarra's closest they've been to the Coonabarra line.
3: Yeah, nail this line-out. They can't afford to lose it.
1: No, they cannot.
3: They get the throw and the jump. The jump has gone too early.
1: Took a throw and it bursts through the Cooler, come through the line-out, taking the ball well.
3: They are lifting about a second too early. And the line-out is coming down as the ball's coming in. Oh, they've got to sort that out.
1: Cooler ball. That's 14 there. Who's been filling in at halfback? Pike takes the tackle. Picked up by the second rower, Robinson. He makes a couple of metres. Referee has his arm out again. It's away from Pike.
3: Coonabarra was offside. Playing advantage. No, it didn't eventuate. Oh, this is breaking your heart as a supporter.
1: How are you? Well, we've got to live to fight another day, mate.
3: Yeah. Just get your line-out throw right.
1: That was one of the worst line-outs I've seen for quite a long time.
3: Just throw it to number two. Yeah. Just win it.
1: Yeah, there's no point but getting fancy. So there's the penalty taken by Cooler. It's going to be a pretty good kick too. Finds touch just over halfway. Ball will be thrown in on about the 10-metre line, just short of it. Coonabarra's end. 17 points to nil, Cooler lead. And we're coming up towards 29 minutes gone. Been only the one injury time when the Cooler lost their halfback Milner. Who's off in the head bin. Well, we're just coming back now to be thrown in, I think, once again by I think it looks like Lemick might be throwing it in from the front. It's gone high up to 23. Who's not listed here, takes it well. Brought down in the tackle on the 10-metre line. The way it comes from Pike out to Pettit. He found number five outside him, Robinson. And it's coming away again on the blind side. 22 times in, right, making good ground. Kicks ahead now, down inside the 22. Coonabarra in the back there in defence. They'll need to. That's number 11, McManus. Kicks back towards centre field. Coonabarra are all in front of the kicker. Now they've been run onside. Robinson on the burst now for Cooler, back towards the 22. Ball on the ground. Cooler have got a quick ball coming away to the blind side. There's Bowman on the burst again. Taken inside the 22. Ball coming back now for Pike. He's found the fullback this time chiming in. That's Hancock. Driven back in the tackle on the 22. Away it goes from Pike. Once more, one of the second rowers driving forward. Cooler are linking very well here. 15 metres out now. Away it goes from Pike. Found the 5-8. Petted out into the centres now. Looking for the wing. But its ball's gone astray and it's on the ground. Picked up by Coonabarra. Referee's blown his whistle. And I think, it'll be a scrum, probably for a knock-on. Which way, I'm not sure.
3: I'll have to have a bit of a shout-out for Tim McManus there when Cooler kicked the ball through and he got to beat about three players and then kicked ahead and probably about 20 metres. He was the first man there to tackle and put the man on the ground, so good effort by him. And also Nick Wham. Nick's playing inside centre. He's had some good cover tackles, hasn't he, DJ?
1: Very good, yes. He's having a very strong game.
3: He's a
1: Had a lot of defending to do. There's no doubt about that. Cooler have got the scrum put in, so it's another good attacking position for them, only sort of probably 16, 17 metres out, being put in by Pike. Good scrum from Cooler this time. They've got their scrum working better now. Pike's got it at the back. Away it comes, high ball to Pettit. Now it's good loop around the centres. Wright joins in. He sent a long pass out to Schneider. Only had to take it to score the try in the corner. It was a little bit far out in front of him, and he spilled it forward. The referee is going to play the line out, I think, yes. Line out or a scrum, he's saying. Yes, I suppose because of the knock on. Good refereeing there, he picked that up.
3: And Sean is the number six who has been kicking goals all well.
1: He has. He's been one of their better players,
3: he's
1: too.
3: He's well strapped in his knees. He looks like one of those old rollerblade players from 1970.
1: The roller game.
3: Yeah,
1: good days. 95% of our audience would never have heard of that, Harry. Anyway,
3: the scrum's going to be padded up on those knees.
1: The scrum's packing down now. Only 15 metres out. Coonabarabran feed.
3: Yeah.
1: Cure has to put it in.
3: Yeah,
1: right beside the scrum now. Be able to
3: have a pretty... Soccer. John flips at this side. Yeah, Cure.
1: Oh.
3: Cure. Yeah.
1: Same tunnel. Straight out again.
3: Oh, Cooler's got the push there.
1: They did. Yep. Coonabarabran won the strike, but the weight came on from Cooler and the ball was disappearing rapidly towards the Cooler side, but shot out the same tunnel, so they left to repack the scrum.
3: Daniel Oakes and John Milgate in the front row there with Hamish Fausham, the club president, Sorka, and some big heavy boys there. And they just got to hold their ground. And Steve Ford, captain in the second row. It's a good win by Coonabarabran. Here's Ed McDonald. It's number 10. Oh. That ball did come a bit quick, didn't it? And probably really should have hoofed it himself. Gave it back to Ed McDonald behind his own line. And, they actually lost ground. Probably the scrum was 7 metres out. Now the line out 6 metres in.
1: Yeah, Bear Martin to throw it in. Cooler got the ball. Is looking where I think he's looking like it's going to go to the centre this time. Yeah, and tap down to number one. Lemich has picked it up on the ground. Cooler drive in. They're going to look threatening here again now. It's away from Pike to the prop forward. Number three goes close. That's Douglas. Another drive, and he's almost out of line. Pushed back by Coonabarabran. Desperate defence. Cooler drive in again. They're getting the ball back very easily.
3: Yeah.
1: No, there's a penalty gone to Cooler. What's happened here? The referee's got to come back to the 5 metre line to give the penalty, which he's doing.
3: Hamish Fortune ended up with the ball. It looks like someone's tapped the ball out of a player's hand. Was he awarded a try? I think he's awarded a try.
1: Well, he should be underneath the post if it's a penalty try, Harry. He's not. He must have awarded a try because the Cooler side have retreated back to halfway. And Schneider's going to line up a kick, which is probably about 17, 18 metres in from this eastern touchline. So we've got to say it is probably a penalty try.
3: No, you get an automatic.
1: Automatic 7 points. I think he's obviously he's either ruled something else or he's missed
3: that rule. They've scored the try and couldn't have picked it up over the goal line.
1: Yeah.
3: Oh,
1: Schneider won't miss. That's another conversion. 24 points to nil to Cooler.
3: Anyway, let's hope that Coonabarabran get themselves back together in the second half. It's not far away. They probably need half time and get Alexander Knight to give them a good talking to. They are giving away far too many penalties and just silly play when line outs aren't working. You know, nice deep kick again by Ed McDonald, right down on the front line. Gives the Cooler player a free run for 10 metres and he hooks it. Oh, that's a good kick. He's brought it up. He's brought it up over halfway. That's amazing.
1: Oh, no, my thanks, mate. Just talking to the linesman now, was that a penalty try awarded or?
2: What the ref's saying is he came back to his feet and then put it, he was tackled, got back to his feet and then put it over.
1: Oh, right. So that was the prop forward, was it? Or did you see who it was?
2: Yeah, I think it was Pat Lemich.
1: Lemich, yeah. The number one. Okay. Yeah, thank you very much. That's what straight from the linesman's mouth. So we've got it. And the ball the referee ruled that the ball wasn't dead on the ground and the tackle hadn't been completed. Lemich got back to his feet again and dived over. So 24-0 to cool up. And we're inside the last 10 minutes now of this first half. Scrum's being set on halfway line. Cooler really have got this match well and truly wrapped up, haven't they, Harry?
3: Yeah, couldn't say anything else.
1: They're very dominant now.
3: Points running the way Coonabarabran is at the moment. When you're running north, a bit of a slope downhill. It's always hard to scoring points running to the southern end of the field. Doesn't bode well for the second half. Cooler again on the attack, on the attack. It's very consistent. Here's Milner. Number 10, Pettit, out to Wildman. Wildman, inside centre. Oh, Coonabarabran's ripped the ball. Oh, that's offside, sir.
1: Yeah.
3: That is offside. Coonabarabran ripped the ball out of a Cooler player's hand, and a Cooler player who was lying on the ground dived on it. And you could nearly call that a professional foul, really. But as we were in our own half, I suppose it wasn't going to have much effect on play. Yeah, here's Josh McManus, AFL player.
1: Oh, that's a nice kick.
3: That is a better kick. That's a good one.
1: That's more like an AFL kick, wasn't it?
3: Yeah.
1: Beautifully off the boot and spiralling punt.
3: He's just got to get used to the Gilbert, and he'll be right. Ran in with a AFL run, how they kicked the ball, steady steps, the ball pointed straight at the target.
1: A line out now, probably 13 metres in Cooler's half. Houston throws in. It's gone high to the centre of the line-out, but I think the referees said not straight this time. Free kick to Cooler.
3: Oh, the ref's going to put the mercy rule in here soon.
1: A bit of indecision. I'm not sure whether Cooler are going to call a scrum. The Coonabarabran blokes are retreating the 10 metres now. Cooler, of course, can't find touch from the full with this kick. They may well take a tap kick and have a run. It's the number 8 who's going to take it. That's Burke, and he goes straight and hard. Makes 10 metres. Good support coming in now. On the blind side, it's gone. They've made a mess up at the here this time. Though. There's a knock on there from Cooler. They got in each other's way.
3: Yeah.
1: That was Bear Martin and number 23. Yeah. We don't have a name for
3: him. He's just a little peep then.
1: Yeah.
3: He's running into Nick Wham, who's a big boy these days. Ooh, this could hurt. Did a look and dropped it cold. So Coonabarabran ball. 5 metres in the Cooler half. And they win this. Blake Kuras, about to feed the scrum. I must say the referee's doing quite a good job here. He's got a big loud voice.
1: He has.
3: Refereeing with authority.
1: The players know that he's in control. I hope we're getting a little bit close to the play here. If there's a few expletives flying around, we apologise for that. We'll have to talk to Bob back in the studio at some stage and see if he'd rather we stayed away from the play. Anyway, the scrum is packing down again now. And it's the Coonabarabran feed. Kuras has to put the ball in. Quick heel, the scrum is screwed round to the 90, but Cooler not pushing straight. There's a free kick to Coonabarabran. Just between 10 metre and halfway line, Kuras runs around quickly. I think he's...
3: Yeah, that was quite dangerous play by Cooler there, William, that scrum that fast.
1: They're still working out what they're going to do.
3: Now, players that Ben Fisher... The elders manager's come up with a sore shoulder after being wheeled around the back of the scrum like
1: there's the tap being taken. And Dan Oakes is on the burst, runs hard. Good tackle there from 23, brings him down. Coming back well for Kuras this time. Gone to Thurkell. He's looking for a bit of a spot to go through, but can't find anywhere. Takes the tackle. Made a couple of metres there. Coming back for Kuras. Away to, that's the number 6,
3: Ben
1: I think.
3: Fisher.
1: That's McInnes.
3: Oh,
1: good run.
3: Ball.
1: But have they given it up at the tackle? I think they have.
3: Yes.
1: Yeah. Cooler have got it now. That's the number eight there for Cooler. It's Matt Burke having a good captain's game. It's away from Pike. On to the 5'8 Pettit. He takes the tackle. Here's Pike again. Good ball away to 22. Wright is linked up. And once again, Schneider out on this wing. He spends a lot of time out wide, but every time he gets the ball, he looks dangerous. Cooler comes through on it. I think have they claimed it? Or was Coonabarabran just got back in defence? Cooler dominating the ruck, though. Ball still there on the ground. No one's going to pick it up now. It's picked up by Coonabarabran. Fired away onto the blind side. Oh. The good strong kick down to the Cooler fullback, Hancock. He's going to return now. Heading back towards centre field. It's
3: Ed McDonald.
1: Yeah, Ed McDonald's going to make a bit of a run.
3: He's swung the dummy. He's through.
1: Good run.
3: Yeah, that's a line break. There was one for Coonabarabran today. They're right up on the halfway again. Dan Oates. Oh, now they've got a bit
1: Long
3: of go
1: run
3: for
1: Oates.
3: Yes. Quick recycle. Quick recycle. Cooler's need. Oh, cool play coming through. Taking the halfback out. You can't do that. Anyway, here we go. Another good run by McManus. They're up near the 22. Oh, yes. A penalty to Coonabarabran. 25 metres out. What are they going to do? Right in front of the post. Do they get on the scoreboard with the 3 points?
1: Oh, surely they're going to have
3: another run. Have another go.
1: Another good strong burst
3: by him. Oh, John Milgate was on the burst on the blind side there. Oh, Cooler giving away another penalty. It's Coonabarabran. They're up. They're about only 7 or 8 metres out now. There's a chance here. We've got a bit of a momentum. Again, I think he's a lightweight player, but he gives a lot. He gives a lot. Still playing advantage. Coonabarabran, 3 metres out. No, he's going to award the penalty.
1: Yeah, offside penalty here. Right, Cooler. Right,
3: two penalties in a row in... Cooler 22.
1: Right in front of the post. Quick tap.
3: Daniel Oakes again. No, he's
1: on the burst. He's going to go close. Only when the short is out and he scores the try. Underneath the post. That's three or four very strong runs from Dan Oakes in the last couple of minutes.
3: Full stretch. He hit that about 2 metres
1: like
3: on the line.
1: Steam train and burst through the Cooler defence. Cooler, I think, was so used to doing all the attacking that a bit of defending. They dropped off several tackles in that sequence of moves and they've given up a try. Close to half time. First try for Coonabarabran of the afternoon, and it's 24 points to 5 with a kick to come. So against the run of play, you'd have to say all of the half, really.
3: Yeah, that's right. And Coonabarabran scored 2 tries last week at Blaney and didn't kick a conversion. Ed McDonald, new to town. Formerly from Narrabri, DJ and I used to play against his father. Terrifying winner, wasn't he, DJ?
1: Very good player. Yep.
3: Big, strong boy. Yep. Anyway.
1: Part of a great blue ball side back in those days too. Won several premierships in the space of 10 years.
3: That's right. And anyway, they bought 2 places, actually. Billy Redden's old place and the Savages' old place out there near Pillywall. So we welcome them to the district. Big, good rugby family.
1: Exactly.
3: And Ed's... And he's just new to town. He's already the publicity officer. He's done a fantastic job promoting the game and getting people involved. I understand he's a real live wire on the field and a training.
1: So he converted the try. It's half time with a score of 24 points to 7 in favour of Cooler. They're heading back down their end. And should be well pleased with their 40 minutes of work. They certainly dominated territory. Their cohesion was good. Their support play, especially in the forwards, was excellent. A lot of good picking and driving. The standout there, obviously, was John Bowman, has had a very good half. And the other prop, Lemich, has been good, as has the big number 8, Burke. We must say that Craig Schneider's been very prominent too, but he's spending a lot of time out on the wing, the number 6 breakaway.
3: Yeah, isn't he?
1: But he's certainly, he's doing a job out there. They don't need him in tight. For Coonabarabran, Harry, have you been going to sort anyone out for me?
3: Well, obviously Dan Oakes and club president Hamish Fortune is doing a very good job at hooker there. Steve Ford is captain. He's not getting his... he's got to sort out his line-out jumper and he's getting up high enough, but the ball's just not finding him. That last line out, they won, they just held him there, and he did actually get the ball. So there is a bit of a rule, you just can't hang him up there forever, but we won that line out and eventually resulted in a try. Josh McManus, AFL, he's given away a few penalties, but
1: he tried hard. And I think Ethan Thurkell, he always gives 100%, bats above his weight, and he's played well. The backs really haven't had much opportunity with any sort of good ball, the front football to show their wares.
3: I'd like to see Nick Wham just run hard at the line and straight. He's a big boy, and no one would like to step in front of him. And it's like Curas, he'd get a ride in the cup. He's so light. He's a tenacious little player, and he's got quite a reasonable pass on him. Hasn't played a lot of rugby.
1: Yes, but there's been several times where the forwards just haven't been there. You know, he's been under pressure with the cooler forwards coming forward all over. And, he's had a tough half. But
3: and I think he doesn't fully understand that once he picks the ball up and takes a step, he's fair game. He's got to sort of hold the ball on the ground, watch where he wants to pass the ball, then pass it. And he's got to learn that skill.
1: Getting the timing right. Exactly true. Yeah, here comes a bit of cooler input. We've got Rowan Cox coming across to have a yarn. He'll be pretty happy with what he's seen. How are you, Rowan?
4: Good, thanks, Harry. David, yes. Good afternoon. Mm. Beautiful afternoon.
1: Isn't it?
4: Football. Haven't you turned it on today?
1: Well, what about the field, too? You couldn't get much better, could you?
4: No, and the field looks 10 out of 10. Absolute credit to the council. But the new development, too, the new building.
1: Yes.
3: Yeah, you like that. It's fantastic.
4: Oh, yeah. Some of the areas in the bush are benefiting, aren't they? Good facility.
1: Pretty good. And we just hope we can, keep a team on the field and take advantage of it. But it is being used by other sports, isn't it? I think there's...
3: Junior soccer plays here on a Saturday morning. And the rugby club, they put 70K in to that construction. And the soccer club outfitted the kitchen. They've done a very good job there. The council and then... federal government funding, so it's fantastic, and it'll be there forever. It'll see us out, plus probably our children. So it's,
4: that's right.
3: Yeah.
1: So tell me, Rowan, are you still in an official capacity with the Roos, or
4: just involved, just a supporter.
1: Right,
4: just a supporter. Yeah, yep. Enjoy it.
1: Yep. You'd be pleased with how they've gone that first half.
4: Good. Mm. They started
1: right.
4: Just a supporter. Yeah, enjoy it.
1: Yep. You'd be pleased with how they've gone that first half.
4: Good. Mm. They started well last week too.

0: third game then? Did you...
1: Second game.
0: Second game. All right. Yeah. So you beat
1: Canoundra,
0: the Pythons.
1: Yeah, the Canoundra came last weekend, and actually in the speeches they thought, because Canoundra had had a blowout the week before, and they said, well, we're going to go up to Cooler, and they might be a bit rusty because they hadn't had a game yet. But Cooler come out pretty much on song, and they put a fair few points on them early.
0: Right.
1: But then Canoundra did stick to their guns, and they travelled with a fair, pretty good bench too, Canoundra.
0: Oh, that's good.
1: Yeah, they travelled with a bit of a bench.
2: Mm. Yeah.
1: So that was good. But
2: I think they can't travel here next week, so...
0: That's the Oval here next week, isn't it?
2: Oh, is it?
0: Yeah, it's the Oval,
2: right.
0: I don't think Canoundra actually been to Coonabarabran, and we didn't have a team last year, but they hadn't been up for the previous two.
2: If they can handle late in the season, they tend not to show up.
0: It'll be good if they have got a few more numbers this year. Anyway, they're back ready to go.
1: Back live. And if you do need any, if you feel that urge for a bit of Cooler support there as the scoreboard gets away on you, I'll be certainly here to help.
2: The Three Rivers Radio, so they're hearing it down there.
1: We're live to Three Rivers. Of course we are. And Cooler running into the sun now in this half and got their tails right up.
2: Yes.
1: Just hang around you, fellas, just to keep you honest. Don't want any fibs told.
0: No swearing, Ryan. You've got to be a good boy.
1: That's it.
0: Okay.
1: Best of luck.
0: It'll kick off. It'll be McDonald's going to kick off. The referee puts his arm in the air. The time is 10 to 3. Now, there's the ball going high in the air. It's coming down. Be taken by number 23. But we don't know who that is. Ryan might be able to help that. He's had a pretty fair game.
1: Miles Martin
0: takes the ball. He's not listed in the program. There's Bowman, who had a very good half in the first half, struggling to stay on his feet. They've got him down there. Must release in the tackle.
2: Another penalty.
0: I don't know. No release, they're saying. The referee says no release, so it's a penalty to Cooler on the 10-metre line right in the centre field.
2: Do you know the referee, Ryan?
1: Coop from Mudgee.
2: Yeah, he's actually quite good.
1: He is, and he's been assigned a lot of the games in our round, actually, this season.
2: All right.
3: Did you guys last week?
1: Yep, he did.
0: So here's the kick coming out our way towards the eastern side. It's a big high kick. It hasn't gained a lot of territory. Yeah. It'll be just about right on halfway.
2: 7 or 8 metres.
0: Cooler will have the throw to the line out.
2: We've got Stu Thomas with the flag here for this half.
0: Yes, he'll be a fountain of information.
2: Yeah.
0: He's probably concentrating on his job. We better not interfere with him too much. Here's the throw out, throw in. It's coming in from Schneider. Goes to the into the centre of the line. And a good take there by one of the second rows. It's come back to Pike. He's got the ball away out to Pettit. Out to the centres now. It's a good tackle there from Coonabarabran. Way it's come again. Good ball. Straight through goes. I think it might be right. He's still going. Yes, he's dropped the ball on the tackle just inside the 22. And the referee said, knock on Cooler. That was one of the best breaks of the game. Straight and hard. Wright came in.
2: One-on-one tackle. Who was that? Was that...
0: I didn't see the tackler, Harry.
2: Nick Wham coming across. Nick Wham, was it?
0: It was a good tackle.
2: Yeah, fantastic. That was just one-on-one try saver. No one else to beat but Nick Wham, and he brought him down and bumped the ball out of his hand. So Coolabarabran scrum. 20 metres out from their own line. Running uphill. Running to the south towards the dog track. Hot day, soft field, very hard for the players. What are you commentating?
0: Cuirass away to McDonald, high kick going down towards halfway.
2: The touch line. Is he going to find touch?
0: Yes, he's found touch. A very good kick.
2: The Cooler player attempted to take the ball inside and he's fumbled it, and so it'll be a Coonabarabran throw. That's a bit fortunate. Coonabarabran throw 5 metres inside the Cooler half. Have they sorted this line out at half time? Hamish Fortune throwing it in. Steve Ford, the jumper. I'm sure they've been practicing this plenty. Oh, they've gone straight to the front of the line out. Didn't throw it 5 metres.
0: Yeah, not straight. Not in five, yes. Another free kick to Cooler.
2: It was a good idea. Good variation.
3: It didn't go five.
0: Correct.
2: Yeah.
3: There's an awful lot of things going on there.
0: That's the dulcet tones there of their friendly linesman. We won't disturb him too much. He's got to work hard. There's the tap taken from Cooler. It's coming out along the back line now. It's number 16. He's got the ball.
2: Good tackle.
0: Riley. Yeah. Not Reese, he's Riley. He's got the ball back now coming back for Pike.
2: The Irishman, he did really well there.
0: That's the Lemming and the prop forward. He's had a strong game too, goes to the halfway.

0: Coming back now again for Pike. Away to number eight. That's the big captain.
1: Danish to Cooler. Kinnebrabham came up offside.
0: Referee plays advantage. Pike away to Bowman. Now it's come out here to the wing of that's Pike again. We've got two number 14s on the field for Cooler. Unfortunately, that's going to make it a bit tricky.
2: Tommy Seiflet's in at halfback. Number
0: Seiflet's gone to halfback. Right. Thank you very much, Rowan. So it's Seiflet away out to Milner. No, not Milner. Pettit, I should say. Cooler have put it down, but there's another penalty. Gee, I'd like to see the penalty count, Harry.
1: Yeah,
0: it's certainly going Rowan, very much the way of Cooler.
1: I think he's been winded here, Rowan.
2: I do agree.
0: Rowan, we've got an injury. Who we got down, Harry?
1: Rowan Barr from County Kilkenny.
0: Right.
1: I think he's just winded. Just winded. He'll be right.
0: Stewie Thomas, the linesman's attending to him. Yes, he's sucking in a bit of air. Everything's moving. I wonder, how he would compare rugby to the Gaelic football.
1: Well, we'll ask him after the game.
0: Yeah, of course, the Australian football, AFL, is comparable in a way to the Gaelic football, but, of course, Gaelic football in Ireland is an amateur game, exactly the opposite of the AFL out here. So he's sitting up now, Barr, and he's getting a haul up from his coach, Alexander Knight.
1: Up a deep press.
0: Yep, I think he'd be right. He looks like he's heading back to his position, sucking in a bit of water. So Cooler will take this penalty kick.
1: I think it'll take a lot. He's allowed to hurt an Irishman, I think.
0: Yeah. He's just groaning and moaning as he comes towards us, but I think
1: he's coming off, is he? Yeah.
0: He's got a bit of a knee. He's holding his top of his shoulder behind his neck. So, there's the penalty taken by Cooler. He's going to find touch inside the 22. They'll have a line-out throw, a good chance to attack.
1: Anyway, hopefully we'll see him again during the game. He might just go off, catch his breath a bit. You're going to have an unlimited interchange in this game. So you can come and off, on and off all the time. Cool the ball. They've lost it, bumbled it. The halfback comes out to Riley.
0: There's Wright again in the centres. He's had a good game. He's in making good ground again. Pike. Away to one of the Lemmick. Good charge from him.
1: We're back to their old habits here. Just a couple of passes, drive it up.
0: Bowman this time. It's Pike again, darting away.
1: Smokey Seiflet, young fella. All the way from Binaway. Oh, arms out again. Another penalty coming to Cooler. They're getting smashed, absolutely hammered in the penalties, the Kookaburras.
0: Not rolling away that one in the tackle. The tackler must roll away from the tackle player. Yes, the penalty count is totally out of control from a Kookaburra perspective. They're going to take the tap. It's Pike. One of the second rowers there. I think it was Robinson. Only 5 metres out. Quick ball coming back to Pike. He goes to blind side. It's the number eight, Burke. He's tackled.
1: Good defence for Kinnebrabba.
0: All coming back again for Pike. Solid. This time it's Bowman who's going to put his head down as always. Doesn't make any ground this time, though. Good Kinnebrabba defence. Pike's waiting for it. Well set up. And it's Lemmick, I think. Another charge from him. Close to the line. 5 metres out. Been held. Pike going to go to the blind side again. Forward lined up.
1: It's Seiflet.
0: No, Seiflet's on the wing.
1: No, he's playing now. He's now playing halfback. Pretty short.
0: All right.
1: We'll get back to play. Yeah. Cooler still pushing it up. They're still 7 or 8 metres out. Now they're going wide. A couple of passes. One behind the fullback, McDonald. And they're probably 10 metres out now. They're number 14s at halfback there, DJ.
0: Right up. Seiflet, you think?
1: Probably 7 or 8 phases. They haven't made a metre yet. That's very good defence by Kinnebrabba. But they only need one good run and they'll get a bit of momentum again. It's quite pedestrian, just 3 or 4 passes out. It's actually quite easy to defend as long as they keep making their tackles.
0: Another penalty coming, though, Harry. Arm goes out to Cooler. Coonabarabran looking for a turnover, but it'll all be academic because the penalty's gone to Cooler. Once again, not rolling away, says the referee. Penalty almost right in front of the sticks and only about 10 metres out.
1: Cooler's interested to set a scrum here.
0: And I think they're going to tap by the look of it. They've got all the Coonabarabran players are going back behind the line. Yes, it's picked up by number 8. And that's Burke. He's charged again. Good drive from the breakaway this time. Only a metre out. Very close, Cooler. He's going to go close. That's Bowman's picked it up, but he's driven back. Ball comes back again for another one of the forwards, and he's going to have a go. Spins in the tackle. Gets tackled right under the post. Coming back for Seiflet. A good ball out now to the 5-8 Milner. He darts and weaves. Another penalty coming. Oh, the referee just can't put his arm up any other way. As it goes to the second row, Robinson tackled underneath the post. Quick ball coming back for Seiflet. Long ball out to right in the centres, and he's going to dart through. Yeah, good play. He's got some ability, right, who came. He's got number 22 on his back, but he started in the centres, and he's been very penetrative. He scores the try, taking score out to 29, Cooler 7, Coonabarabran.
1: Yes. There was probably 3 or 4 penalties there, but just kept accruing as that play was going on. John Milgate is absolutely trying his guts off. He was guilty for a couple, but he's putting the effort in to just close down their play as quick as he can.
0: Yes, the pressure told in the end, and it was just too much possession. And Coolup, to give them their due, maintained control. And I imagine the penalties mostly came from the pressure that was being exerted. Coonabarabran desperately trying to defend their line. The try inevitably came. So the conversion attempt will be about 17, 18 metres in from the western touchline. It'll be Schneider again, who hasn't missed one all day. Never looked like it. They've been all over the centre of the uprights. He's placed the ball just outside the 22, looking to add the extras. As Harry says, he's all taped up like the rollerblader. He's got a bit of pace, Harry. You know, you can see why they let him run out wide on the wing, because he's quick.
1: And he's a gnarly sort of player, isn't he?
0: He is.
1: Stringy and hard to grab hold of. Strong, long limbs.
0: Put the mocker on him. He's missed that one, went out to the left.
1: The commentator's first
0: The score remains at 29 points to 7. And we've had about 15 minutes now in the second half. First points of the half. The Coonabarabran would be quite happy with that. I think that they haven't coughed up a couple of extra tries. But they bring the ball back to the halfway. McDonald will do the honours again and get us going.
1: Number 16's on the field for Coonabarabran. Who's that? Reece Ballard. That's Tyler's brother.
0: Wright's got it from the kickoff. He's going to have a run himself. And this time, he's still darting around. Beats a couple of tackles. Now he's brought down. Ball comes back quickly. A Seiflet away to one of the breakaways on the blind side. Good forward work from Cooler. They're getting to the breakdown very quickly. Seiflet away to the second row, Robinson. Good strong burst from here. Burst, break the line. Seiflet away to the breakaway, Hegarty. Now it's come up to Wright again. He's going to make ground. It's a good ball away to the fullback. That's Hancock. He kicks ahead. Coonabarabran Cuirass is back there. But the bounce.
1: Oh, my God, that was a fortunate bounce there.
0: Did you see who that was, Rowan?
2: Jerry Pettit.
0: The 5-8 score was a try for Cooler.
2: The bounce of the ball.
0: Yep. Good bounce. Cooler had 3 or 4 blokes following that kick through. And it bounced beautifully for straight into his arms, and he scored midway between the posts and the corner flag.
1: There's probably 4 or 5 Coonabarabran players there, and it bounced in between them all.
0: That's right. So I've got to tally the score up now. I'll let you speak, Harry, while I get an update.
1: Yes, they're just allowed too much room out on the wing here for the players to get a bit of open space to run down there. And they just chipped ahead. And as Coonabarabran players did the right thing, they're all back there, cover it. You wouldn't believe it. It just bounced straight into his arms. Could have gone to, of the 7 players there, it was only 1 Cooler player, and he was the one to get it. It's a conversion again.
0: Schneider to take the kick. He's got that one, and that takes a 36 Cooler, 7 Coonabarabran. And 17 minutes gone in the second half. It's the procession again for the Kookaburras as they bring the ball back to halfway.
1: In their new jumpers, what do you think of them, DJ? A lot of white in it.
0: A lot of white, yes, and it's certainly
1: blue and gold.
0: Blue and gold's there, but they're different.
1: Yeah, yeah. But,
0: anyway, they're
1: short,
0: they've got quite a few hats on them as well, of course.
1: Don't they? Basketball sort of hoop around the bottom of them.
0: McDonald's kicking off.
1: Foot in the wardrobe.
0: I don't think it's going to go to the 10.
1: Let it go.
0: Will it come through on it? They should. There's balls there to be picked up. Yes, and it's now picked up there by the prop, Douglas. Goes ahead well. Takes the tackle over the 10-metre line. Kunibar is not rolling away here. Now they have. Seifert gets the ball away to the 23. Still going forward. Now he's on the ground. Seifert. Long ball out to Pettit. He's got right in the centres. On the burst was number 16.
1: Kunibar got the ball there.
0: Riley was on the burst, but he dropped it cold. Kunibar have got it now.
1: Bit of an opportunity here. Bit of good fortune there. Kunibar could have fallen attack, and they bounced the ball right in the Kunibar arms. Kunibar in their own half by about 7 or 8 metres. There's a good run by
0: McGuinness.
1: McGuinness says. And he's Tyler Ballard. Very good run. No, it's not. It's Ben Fisher, all the way from Elders. Silver Street, Kunibar. Yeah, very good run by him. Over halfway now. Is Ed McDonald. He's made a standing at number 10. Kuras, Daniel Oakes, who's played very well. Very well. Tyler Ballard is on the ground. I think he's got his
0: shoulder again, is it?
1: Here. He's holding his arm up. He's carried an injury from last week. Forward to this week. Had a deep power the scrumps last week going blindly because he hurt his shoulder. But he's put a good 50 minutes in the air. He's calling for the bench now. Yeah, all his teammates are cheering him on. He's a fair bit of pain there.
0: No rest for the wicked.
1: Here's Steve Ford, takes it up. Nice run. Over halfway.
0: There he goes again, the big fella.
1: Look at him go. Oh, he's on the board.
0: Snapped up by Seiflet.
1: Now he is on the
0: takes ground. The tackle.
1: He has got a very sore shoulder.
0: Good run from 23 on the side, up the sideline. Taking in the tackle there. Quick ball, Seiflet. Away to the prop, Douglas. Takes the tackle. Over halfway.
1: Running back on side. Yes, holding one arm. He's in a lot of pain, that poor boy.
0: Ball's out wide now, out to the winger, who's looks like on the far wing it's Pike. Taking the tackle now, down towards the 22. Seifert's there, got it away, goes blind again. Wright's got it. He's dangerous every time he gets the ball, makes 10 metres. Still going, dragging the tackler along. Now he's only 10 metres out. The ball's on the ground, coming back, picked up by one of the forwards, second rower, I think, Robinson. He's got it. There's another player down over there. Seiflet, way to Pettit. There's O'Brien on the burst. He's right on the try line. That's a good run.
1: They're very close now. Have they scored?
0: Seiflet's claiming the try by one of the forwards, and the referee... not sure. Has he awarded a try? I think he has.
1: Yes, I think he's awarded the try.
0: Awarded a try. It was one of the prop forwards, I think. Seiflet was claiming the try from behind the ruck. He could obviously see the ball going down. The referee agreed, and it's a try.
1: I think we'll get a Barbara player down there. Hamish Fortune is...
0: We'll give it to
1: him. It might be Ballard. He probably should have come off when he first injured his shoulder. Then he had a really strong run.
0: Yeah.
1: I think he's hurt it further.
0: He's obviously got a fairly weak shoulder by the look of it. Is Ballard down, do you think, Harry?
1: I think so.
0: Right on the far side of the field. We can't see. No, it's not Ballard. Too tall.
1: Yeah.
0: Is it McDonald?
3: Who's there?
0: I think it might be the 5'8".
3: Is it a Kerner player?
1: Yeah,
0: it is a Kerner player. Yep. Yes, he's holding his shoulder too. Anyway, he's looks like he's he's sort of waddling back. He doesn't look 100%.
1: You got a sore leg and a sore shoulder. Yeah. A lot of trouble.
0: Snyder will have the kick from about probably 12 metres in from touch. It was one of the props, was it, Rowan, you think, scored that try? I certainly wasn't Seiflet. He was claiming it, but...
2: And it was, they sort of played on. It took him a while to...
0: Yeah.
2: So it must have been a bit messy over there in the shade. Yeah. I couldn't see from here.
0: Oh, right. Okay. Anyway, we're giving it to one of the props.
2: Yeah.
0: I'll be pleased.
2: The crowd's gone quiet, haven't they?
0: Yeah, they have.
2: Fellas? Yes,
0: not
2: yes.
0: Much noise at all, no. So it's 41-7 now with a kick coming in from Snyder. Oh, he's got that pretty well up, but it's just a bit short of legs. It was on target. Score remains 41 Coolness, 7 Kerner Barabran. And we've up to about 25 minutes gone now in this second half.
1: Oh, 15 minutes to go. Kerner Barabran's got to find a way to get it back in the cooler.
2: Yeah, well, the risk
1: 22,
2: will be the floodgates will open. And
0: well, that's right, Rowan.
2: We'll sort of get a bit of a taste for it.
0: We've heard too much from Three Rivers now. I think we might take you off the air.
2: I know our viewers like a very balanced commentary.
0: Well, you've been listening to us. See how balanced we are. Goodness me.
2: That's right.
1: That's
0: what rugby's all about. You've got to have a laugh. Here's the kickoff.
1: Oh, Milgate
0: kicked it off. Oh, it wasn't a bad kick either. It came off Bowman's leg. And
1: it's
0: from the kickoff now. 12 metres in Kula's half.
4: I'm sorry.
0: Kuras fires it out. Burkell's standing wide. Takes the tackle. Goes straight ahead. Coming back again for Kuras. This time McDonald's got it. Or is it McDonald? No, I'm not sure that it is. Anyway, he takes the tackle.
1: Nice run.
0: Yeah, Kuras is going to the right again.
1: Forward.
0: Yeah, Ford makes a couple of more metres. Kerner Barabran are getting a little bit of
1: in
0: possession here this time.
1: They need Daniel Oates to have one good hit up here.
0: Yep.
1: But he's in the ruck. He's just clearing the ball.
0: Oh, but they've lost the ball. Lost the ball at the tackle. Kick coming in from Seiflet high in the air. Oh, it's McManus missed it. Oh, now he's dropped it backwards. So he's and now he's trying to recover the position. He's made 7 or 8 metres back towards halfway. He's loosened the tackle, though. Picked up again by one of the Kerner Barabran players in support. The referee's got a signal out, I think.
1: Yeah, very unstructured play by Kerner Barabran there. Let the ball bounce and bumbled it back.
0: Oh. No, it's a penalty to Kerner Barabran.
1: Oh, they needed that badly.
0: They did. Yes, they were very loose there.
4: Harsh moment.
1: Yeah, sometimes they've got to try and find a way to just score another try. Another two, just give them a bit of confidence for next week. They're doing everything they can, but it's just not there.
0: Wham with a kick. Finds touch halfway and 22. Kerner Barabran with a throw. This is a chance if they can get the line out right. It hasn't been a strong point of their game today. They'll form the line out. Actually, we're on the 10-metre line.
1: Yeah, T4 is by far the tallest person in the line.
0: He is, yeah. Oh, they've lost this one. Back it comes to Seiflet. It's Bowman, who was standing off the line, goes straight and hard again, makes 4 metres up towards halfway, coming back for Seiflet. It's the big 23 now on the charge. He's going ahead again, making good metres again, coming back quickly for Seiflet. Cooler working well at the breakdown. Straight back, the ball goes to the fullback, Hancock. He puts in a good kick too, and he's going to find touch over on that western side, makes a good 30 metres. Kerner Barabran looking for the quick throw.
1: Yes, it's all going for Cooler. Very fortunate bounce. Bit of a nothing kick. And
0: we've got a bit of commentary here, which we've got a bit of story.
1: Thankfully, it's very unbiased.
0: Yeah, that's right. I'm saying one thing, Harry's saying something else. Anyway, we'll sort it out in the pub afterwards.
1: Yeah.
0: So it's a Kerner Barabran throw to the line out. Be Foucher to throw it in, or both have gone up early. Picked up by Thurkell at the back of the line out. That's the best line out Kerner Barabran's had.
1: Right over the top of everyone.
0: Yep.
1: Thurkell standing right at the back of the line out. Must have been just inside the 15 metre line.
0: Penalty's coming from that buck.
1: Probably not all we did. Just take a bit of momentum out of Cooler. They just get a bit of a fizz up Cooler once they get that ball.
0: 41-7 score. And we're coming up to the half-hour mark in the second half.
1: Josh McInnes, not a big kick. That's a big kick, but it's not got a fine touch. No, it doesn't. But it was probably 40 metres on the fly. So now we're in a bit of trouble. They're running back to halfway. Oh, I nearly made the break. Just tackled right at the end of the cricket pitch. Here's Seiflett. He's got a nice little pass on him, that Seiflett. A very lightweight player. He's played a lot of rugby for Warren over the years.
0: Burke makes ground again. He's had a strong game.
1: It doesn't make a lot of country. Then all of a sudden they just keep playing, and then they get a break. Down they go. They probably made 7 or 8 metres then. Curl ball again. Gone blind. Seiflett, did he get dragged out? Yes, he wasn't the player to go blind. He's probably only about 65 kilos. Not hard to grab hold of him and drag him over the side.
0: Yeah, into touch just outside the 22, Coonabarabran throw. You can got the feeling that the game's sort of in the wind-down stage now. It's getting a bit loose and scrappy. Even the cooler blokes are starting to just look a little bit loose around the edges.
1: Yeah.
0: They know the job's well and truly done. The Cookers are just trying to sort of see the game through.
1: Alexander Knight's on the field. What is happening here? Coonabarabran in a huddle.
0: Yes, a referee's coming over. It's almost like a half-time huddle. Is someone going off? Now the referee's talking to them all, including Alexander Knight, the Coonabarabran coach. Giving them a bit of a dressing down, I think. Something's happened.
1: It's a bit of a sort of a quarter-time drinks break.
0: Yeah. The cooler are ready for the line-out. I don't think they're expecting a penalty. They're all lined up over on that far side. Still talking to. Is he singling anyone out? Now John Bowman's come across, the cooler hooker. He's putting in his two bobs worth. And I don't think it's been too badly received by the Coonabarabran players. Everyone seems happy. And we'll have the line out after all that.
1: Yeah, and I'm sure it'll be interesting to see at full time what it was all about.
0: Yeah. Once again, the Coonabarabran goes up very early and they get the ball this time. It's come away to, I think it's one of the centres. Looking to get the ball back in the tackle.
1: Getting over the ball. Bit messy.
0: On to Falcon.
1: Hamish Fortune there. Steve Ford cleans out. Kuras. Ed McDonald. Oh, he fumbles the ball a bit. He's regathered.
0: I thought that was a knockback, Harry, wasn't it? Yes.
1: Yeah. That was a poor call.
0: Even Rowan thought that was a knockback.
1: Yes.
0: Yeah, so that's come from Stuart Thomas, the linesman, so he knew it was right. Cooler scrum, middle of the park.
1: Fumble the ball backwards. Cooler scrum, 15 metres out. They should score here.
0: Referee looks at his watch. There's always a sign that it's getting close, but by my watch, there's still 7 or 8 to go. There's the
1: still got sequence. Contested scrums. I don't know if Tyler is on there or not.
5: 15 to go.
0: 15, do you reckon, Stu?
5: I reckon it was 10. It was through 10, wasn't it?
6: No, but he'd been taking time off.
5: Oh, no, I think it was
0: 2:45, I thought. I checked when we kicked off, yeah.
5: I took notice when you said nothing.
0: Yeah. So, anyway, we're all arguing about the time. The referees are going to be the sole judge, so we'll let him make the final
1: community
0: call.
1: Radio here at the moment.
5: Yeah, I think, you know, Coonabarabran wishing for the clock to wind down.
1: Yeah.
0: As long as we keep talking, they're not playing. That's right. Anyway, the scrum's going down now.
1: That's a bit of a mercy rule.
5: Here we go, and Cooler will score again.
0: Seiflett's waiting for the ball. It's the number 8 on the charge. He's going to score himself. Good try. Yes, that's Burke, the captain. He's had a good game, Burke. He never looked like needing to pass that ball.
1: Yeah, no. He's very good. What can you tell us about
0: nicely timed pass from Seiflett?
5: Matt Burke, an Englishman working around Cooler for Bear Martin, doing some backpacking and fencing and helping around. He's been there a while. Yeah, he has.
1: How many years?
5: He's played. This could be his second or third season. And there's another Englishman, the other number 22, which has been playing well.
1: Brad Ryan, is it? Brad Wright? Oh, no, Kieran Willeman.
5: Yeah, Kieran Wileyman, who's scored a couple of tries in 22. He's the one that's made those couple of good
0: tries. Oh, right, I didn't write him down. Well. Yeah. Yes, he has been good.
1: You're very fortunate to have them. We've had them over the years.
5: No, that's right. Yeah, no, and the club and Bear Martin do a good job.
0: Yeah.
5: You know, getting some numbers.
0: So they're not getting actually paid, I imagine, but they're getting jobs given to them by Cooler supporters. Is that how it works?
5: Right. Yep.
0: Yeah, it works very well.
6: It does.
0: Snyder's not taking the conversion.
6: Josh, the other vet who's been playing today too, he's taken a posting to Canamble or changed jobs, and I think this will be Josh's last game for Cooler.
0: Will it? Right. So Pettit converted that try.
1: What about Farquhar's, a vet down there? Has he been playing?
0: And he's taken the score out now to 48 Cooler, 7 Coonabarabran.
6: Yeah, he got 3 points last weekend.
0: Is Coonabarabran make the long trip back to Hunter Bay?
6: Yeah, him and Pat are both vets. This Pat that's...
1: Oh, okay.
6: Yeah, in the front row. Yeah.
0: So I think we're coming down Alex to Pat, four or five to go.
6: Been in the front row a little bit.
0: But, really?
6: But, yeah, Alex has talked to anybody else last week and... yeah, he's solid for the season.
1: Yeah. It's unfair. Those are Coonabarabran vets as well. But you understand that they come and vet in Coonabarabran. We are supporting their wage.
6: That's right. It's a bit like the Perseus Cooler agronomist that's playing for Coonabarabran too. So we do share it around.
0: There's a kickoff. It's gone down to Bowman, who's been allowed to run for 25 metres. Still going, and he's run right through the whole team. Bowman.
6: This is a bit of a charity job here,
0: is it?
6: Gentlemen. Yeah, young Scotty Whitten's young fella.
1: Well done.
6: Josh
1: got a try.
6: And they give Josh a bit of opportunity, and he's a proud club supporter, and so we've got a bit of Coonabarabran and Cooler sport, good sportsmanship there. To give Joshy Whitten a run down the sideline untouched.
1: Right. Oh, okay. So that was that meeting earlier.
6: Yeah.
1: The referee.
6: That's right.
0: Okay.
6: So a bit of sportsmanship. Yeah. Joshy Whitten's a good club man. Yeah. And
0: yes, I couldn't work it out. But so
6: it was a setup.
0: It was a setup, right. Yeah.
6: Set up. And,
1: I
6: don't think he's got it, but it's a great gesture from the sportsmanship of Coonabarabran to allow little Joshy Whitten to come on and have a bit of a run.
0: Right.
1: Yeah, okay. The thing about rugby, enough.
6: Yep, that's right.
7: I didn't realise he sounded earlier. He said, come on, touch your kip at the plane. I was going to say, and then I turned and looked at him. I thought, no, I'm not going to say anything because he's probably got, because anyone else I say got something to go and get stick up their ass. You saw me there, didn't you?
1: Yes, you are.
0: Whatever you say is being heard. So, yeah.
1: Taking down and lose against you later, that evidence. But
7: remember Sam Becker when he got interviewed once?
0: So he's going to have the conversion kick now. They brought the ball over right between the sticks.
1: Anyway, it's a great thing to do.
6: Joshy Whitten, he's there and he's going to have a bit of a shot at the goal.
0: And he's kicked
1: that. Kicked the goal.
0: Converts the try, so we're not sure whether that... I think that will probably stand as a try. Converted try, 55 Cooler. 7
1: 3 points. 3 points. I'll give him. He'll be in the boat race tonight, that Josh Whitten.
0: So, once again, Coonabarabran back to halfway. Sun's starting to get fairly low in the sky, just about coming straight into our eyes over here on this eastern side. Only a couple of minutes to go now. McDonald will take the kickoff yet again. There it is, high in the air. This time it's going to go down towards the 22. And it's taken there well by Burke, and he's going to have another run. Ran into the tackle of Booker. Quick ball back now to prop forward. That was Douglas on the burst. Now it's come away to another one of the forwards. Cypress in position. Good quick ball back for him. Away out to Pettit. He's looking to find Wright. No, he kicks ahead. Wright will be after this. He's not far away. He's taken over out wide there.
1: Oh, here it is, a penalty.
0: Another penalty.
1: What could be wrong now? Oh, well, nothing else. Coonabarabran's getting a good lesson in the rules of rugby.
0: Yep.
1: Don't do many complicated game. It's a very thick book, stuffed, absolutely stuffed full of rules.
0: Nice kick and touch here. Just over halfway, it's found touch. Cooler throw in. 55 points to 7. All the players are walking to this line out. They've felt the heat a bit today, and I think they're very soft underfoot too. Harry's tiring.
1: Yeah. Yeah, they're all blowing like bloody racehorses at the moment. Steve Ford grabs the ball, going forward. Portion's got the ball. Hamish releases the back. His Kuras. His Baker. Baker from Elders. Geez, they've cleaned out and got the ball. That was well played. Did commit enough people to the ruck, Coonabarabran. Really just pushed the two men there backwards. including number six. Craig's Josh McMinnis is a big boy. They pushed him straight forward, set him on his bum and regathered the ball, and away they go again. School up, running up. I must say, they've made a lot of tackles, haven't they?
0: They have. They've been tackling all day.
1: Yeah.
0: Here's Bowman picked the ball up, but it's another penalty. Oh, goodness me.
1: We'd like to count these
0: penalties. Yeah, the penalties at least be 3-1, I think.
1: Yeah.
0: Bowman took a quick tap.
1: Not on the mark, so he has to go back and do it again properly.
0: He's had a busy game, Bowman. What are they going to do this time? I think they're going to take the sensible option and go for line, probably put it well down inside the 22 and look to score one more try before the siren or the whistle goes for full time. It's a nice kick too. It's going to be only about 7 or 8 metres out from the line.
7: They can't have that try, surely.
1: I'm sure they did.
7: I think they were here.
1: Anyway, we can always take it off the total later.
7: Yeah.
1: So what's the score now, including that last try?
0: Including the try that was a gift try, I think 55-7, Harry.
1: Okay. It'd be good to keep it under 50, Coonabarabran, if they take that try off.
0: Said as their number one supporter.
1: Yeah. Anyway, cooler throw in. Coonabarabran, the wonderful ball, fantastic. That was a good line out to win. That was Steve Ford got up just high enough. Now what are they going to do? Two hit-ups, and then they should try and find touch as far as they can up that field. Oh, bit of a roll there. Probably got away with that. Coonabarabran still got the ball. Just Kuras comes back to McDonald under a bit of pressure. He's got plenty of air. Not going to find touch. Cooler's got it on the wing. Running cross-field. Nice tackle. Nice tackle right on the cricket pitch. I think that could have been McDonald as well.
0: It was McDonald, yep.
1: So, Cooler right on halfway. Only a couple of minutes to go now. Couple of minutes. Cooler on attack again. Got it out wide. They're running down the new canteen side. And they've pushed him into touch. Good defence from Coonabarabran again. I've liked their defence. If they just didn't give away 20 penalties, win their line-out throw. And it'd be a different game.
0: Yes.
1: Anyway, he's now claimed, the referee's telling us that Coonabarabran knocked the ball on as it went into touch. It was going to be a scrum. It's a cooler feed. How long to go now, do you think, DJ?
0: I think it's only a matter of minutes. One or two?
7: Four and a half,
0: says Stu, the linesman. So, well, he's probably got more idea than we have. It's been a long half, Harry, isn't it? It feels like about 52.
1: Yeah.
0: We've played.
7: I'm the referee's assistant. Thank you.
0: Oh, yeah. Okay. Well, is that more important?
1: Right. Yeah, linesman did get a promotion several years ago, I must say. No such thing as linesman.
0: He's not covered in badges, though, this linesman. He hasn't got all...
1: Try it out. The Coonabarabran. No, I've learned. Here's Nick Wham. He's running cross. Oh, no.
0: But he's got the ball away now.
1: Yeah, so it's a quick pass, and that was picked up by... Millgate.
0: A bit of back chat from Cooler there. They've been marched 10 or 15 metres. They gave away the penalty. They were offside. And Coonabarabran get the penalty right on halfway line, centre field. Probably, I don't think it will have taken their penalty tally in double figures.
1: He got a bit injured, but he's okay. Sorry, I was talking over the top of his head.
0: We've been doing it all game, mate. We've got a new set of microphones here, and we've got a bit to learn yet. There's the penalty. Yes, we've sort of almost got to give each other a signal when one's going to shut up and the other one's going to talk.
1: But... Well, we need a string around each other's wrist so we don't get too far apart.
0: Yeah.
1: Because I get far away, I start talking, and I didn't know DJ was...
0: Yes, and then Stewie Thomas or Rowan Cox will have a word to say, and so we're all over the shop. We apologise to the listeners. Hope you're still there.
1: Yeah, we hope you've been entertained.
0: Yeah. Cooler have come through that line out well.
1: Knocked it on, I think. Oh, no, he had his arm out for a knock-on, but he's pulled it back in again.
0: Wild pass out there in the centres. Wright's picked it up. Cooler have still got it. They're not quite as cohesive as they were, understandably. There's the fullback has also been busy today. Hancock takes the tackle. Seifert away to one of the forwards. It's one of the breakaways. Good strong run from him. Bowman joins him.
1: Hold him out. Couple more minutes, it'll be a bit of an achievement.
0: He goes right again, gets a good ball away to Pettit, the 5-8. He's looked outside. Poor pass, though. It's gone back to 16, who's Riley. He's got the ball set back nicely. It's Towles there at acting half, gets it, pushes it back to Seifler. The ball's gone to Pat Lemich.
1: Oh, I don't know about that either. I think that ball was...
0: No, Harry, no. It's a tough school out there. Anyway, the ref knows best.
1: That'll be right. Grab the ball. The referee deemed the ruck had form, so you're not allowed to put hands on it, Ben. Righto. Yeah. The cooler are going to have a line out down on the 30-metre mark. 30 metres out from the Coonabarabran line. On the Castlereagh Riverside.
0: Rowan Cox should be getting that ball, but he's too bloody lazy. Bear Martin's got to run 25 metres to pick it up.
2: Sort of real premium here at Coonabarabran today, playing with one.
0: That's better than none, Rowan.
1: last year we had none. You're lucky we're here at all.
0: Bear Martin to throw it in. He's looking to the front of the line out. It's taken there by Douglas. Driving forward. Bouncing tries to get it away, but it's come away from Seifert. Bowman on the burst. Driven back in a good tackle. Coonabarabran going out. That was Ford trying to get it back. He did get it back too. Well done. And the other second...
1: D Ford runs up, yeah.
0: That's Brooker. Picks it up.
1: 1 minute to go, says the assistant referee. Here's McNinnis. He's had a few good runs, but he's too high. Too high then. Just lifted him up and driven him back. But Coonabarabran ball. There's a bit of an overlap here. Here's McDonald. He's got some pace.
0: Good kick downfield.
1: Kept picked the ball up by in play. Tackle. We need a bit of defence here now. He's free running. Winger hit. Over the ball, Coonabarabran. Get over the ball. Oh, sure they're going to get it. Yes, so Coonabarabran did get over the ball first. Cooler came in and cleaned out when Coonabarabran had the ball in their hands. So now we are 10 metres inside the Cooler half. And we have McManus, who...
0: Hakes has got it now.
1: Quick tap. On the Cooler 10-metre line.
0: Here as
1: Thurkell. He's done all right, yes. Over... Good. 5 or 6 metre gain there. Out to McDonald, dummy, goes himself, steps inside. Lost ground, 5 metres back. 8 metres from halfway. Here comes...
0: Milgate.
1: Milgate, John Milgate. Oh, he's been around a long time. He's a tough player. Thurkell. Thurkell takes it up. Kuras, here's Daniel Oates. He made all the damage in the first half. Good run, good run, good run. Cooler, Coonabarabran, yes. Coonabarabran penalty.
0: Yes, 30 metres out right in front. What are they going to do?
1: This is a repeat of the first half, I must say. Coonabarabran also come alive with minutes to go. 30 metres out. Webster, McInnes, up over the 22. Well done, Coonabarabran. They need more men. They got one man in there. Halfback, Daniel Oates. Now the 15 metres out. 15 metres out. Of the Seifert gets it. Smacks it downfield. Here's McDonald. He's an attacking sort of player. He'll run this back up. No. Oh, that's a good kick. They've got straight through all the players. Now it's right down the 5 metres from the Cooler line. They've kicked the ball. And it hasn't found touch either, and Coonabarabran's let it roll. There it is, full time.
0: It's all over. Thank goodness.
1: Yes.
0: Yes. Well, a long afternoon, Harry.
1: It was.
0: Yeah, not only for the players, the commentator as well.
1: Yes.
0: And, our nemesis, Rowan's, I think he's leaving us. You better have a viewpoint. Winners are grinners, Rowan, as they say. The losers can please themselves. Cooler far too good. Maintained their dominance from start to finish, and really never trouble, were they?
2: No, and it's bush rugby. Credit to everybody. But Cooler come away with a pretty good run today. They had a bit of cohesion. They had a bit of flair in the backs and some solid forward work. So, there was parts of the game where Cooler would be very proud of their form. Good discipline.
0: Yep.
8: And good cohesion, especially in the forwards. And I'm very impressed with Wright in the back line, played in the centres. And I thought he was very good. And Seifler did a bloody good job as came on, you know, when he replaced the halfback.
2: He did. He started at winger, and then our starting halfback got hurt. And then Tom went into his natural position halfback and did really well.
8: Yeah. And in the forwards, I thought, obviously.
9: Very good. And Burke was good too.
2: Schneider,
8: you know, they used him very wisely out and then kept him wide, and he kicked well. So, yeah, a very good all-round performance from Cooler.
2: Yeah, and I think we only had three or four on the bench, so we didn't travel with a full capacity. So they're always going to be the worry with going forward for both teams, numbers away. Yeah.
8: All right, so you'd have, three or four more if you had a home game, what do you think? Or?
2: Well, we had a couple away. You know, there's always the wedding and the engagement party and this, that and the other. And Mother's Day, of course, we're very fond of our mothers, of course, back there in Cooler, the postcard, so... Mother's Day probably took a couple away.
1: Well, you're lucky you know who your mother is.
2: Happy Mother's Day. Happy Mother's Day. All those mothers out there.
8: Yes, indeed. Yeah. Yes.
2: Well called, boy.
8: Right. Okay, well, thanks very much, Rowan, for your input. And, you've certainly you've spiced it up a bit for us. And we're always looking to, get a bit of extra input. So we might see you down at Cooler in several weeks' time.
2: That'll be good.
8: Return the compliment.
2: Yeah,
8: okay. We'll go and see if we can get a couple of quick words with a couple of players over here and wrap the commentary up, Bob, for the afternoon. Okay. Would you like a couple of interviews, or have you heard enough from us? Okay, righto. We'll see who we can find. Both coaches are talking to their players now. Who's the Cooler coach, Rowan?
2: John Esdale and Richie Martin have taken the job on today, and Dunlop's coming in to help the forwards.
8: Okay, so who would you direct me towards to get a quick word? The big tall fellow there with the cap on?
2: We'll try and hit John Esdale up.
8: Right, okay.
2: I'll go and collar John.
8: Righto, good, thank you. Rowan's just off to get the Cooler coach, John Esdale. Know his father pretty well.
2: John,
8: Bruce.
10: Yeah.
8: Right. Yeah, congratulations, a very good win. Yeah.
10: All right, yeah.
8: Yeah, what did you reckon? From go to woe, they looked in charge.
10: No, the boys were good. I thought they started to slip a bit in the end of the second half, but they came out strong and stuck to the structure in the second half.
8: So. Yeah, we were impressed, especially with their forwards. The drive, clean out work, support play was excellent, I think.
10: Yeah, they worked well as a group and really stuck to their pods. And I thought it was good and made easy ball for the backs to do the thing.
8: Yeah, and Chiquita Barabin just really never got into gear. They gave away a lot of penalties, and I think it probably as a result of the pressure that was on them.
10: I think so, they sort of got them on the backs and just kept the pressure on and never let them back into the game, really.
8: So. Yeah, so would you like to single anyone out? Or?
10: Kieran Wideman and Josh Robinson.
8: Right,
10: their last game with us today.
8: Oh, right, yep.
10: Josh has moved out to Canamble.
8: Has he? Right, good luck to Canamble then. Yes, he'll be a help.
10: And Kieran's heading back to England.
8: So. Right, all right. Okay.
10: They'll both be big losses.
8: We'd be missing, okay, well, thanks very much, John, and congratulations on the win, and good luck going forward.
10: Thank you very much.
8: Okay, good man. Yeah. Righto, we'll just see who we can find over here in the Coonabarabin camp now. They're still being addressed by Alexander Knight, the coach. John Esdale, very pleased with his team's effort, obviously. And, he said he mentioned the two fellas that they're leaving, actually, and one fella's heading to Canamble and the other bloke's going back to England. So, they'll miss those two players.
1: Yeah,
8: I'll just go and get Alexander now.
1: Well, I'll go and have a quick word with Steve Ford. You go, Steve. Can we just have a quick word on the radio? I saw you talking to your players then. What was the message you had?
11: Yeah, we just sort of lost the play of the ball a few times. Like the rough, we weren't cleaning out. And we've got a few new combinations in the team too. So we're just trying to work together and work with them at the moment. So we've got a lot of fellas out of position. We're just trying a few new things. So.
1: They had a line out, had a lot of trouble working, but you got it going towards the end of the game.
11: Yeah, we did well last week with the line out, but we just changed a few people around in the line out. So
1: they'll get you high enough. You just weren't
11: Yeah.
1: Timing was wrong.
11: Timing and then, just a few lifts there. It didn't quite work right. But that's more stuff for us to work on and training. So.
8: Yeah, we were very impressed by the sportsmanship that was shown to let the cooler fella run through for the try.
11: Yeah.
8: Joey?
11: Yep. It's always good to get a sportsmanship in the team and that. And, and just encourage everyone to get into rugby.
8: Exactly.
11: In every different form and that.
8: So. Yeah. So is that, will that score count, do you think? We weren't sure.
11: I'm not sure what that number that score. So.
8: We couldn't believe it. We were saying, oh, goodness me. We thought it was John Bowman for a moment. And, no one was tackling him. And what a wonderful bit of sportsmanship. And great to see it in the rugby field.
11: Yep. Yeah. And thanks very much for you guys commentating on the game and that. It's been great.
8: Well, we're a bit like you you fellas. We're a little bit rusty today. So, we've all got something to work on. Yeah.
11: Very good. Thank you very much.
8: Okay.
1: We'll just see if we can get players we didn't know, so it was typical to looking it out.
11: Yeah, no, we've got a few new NRL players that are still learning things as well, so we'll get there. We're just got a bit more training and that. So.
8: Yeah, there's plenty of heart there, plenty of commitment. Just, the finesse is not there yet.
11: There's a few little things we've got to work on and that, so just make it a bit tidier and that.
8: Yeah. Right. Well, thanks very much, Steve. We'll just get a quick word with the coach.
1: Thank you.
8: Alexander. Alexander Knight, Cooker's coach. Yeah, just a quick rundown. How are you?
12: Pretty hard to watch, really.
8: Yeah.
12: Pretty hard to stand on the sideline and not play.
8: Yeah, well, that's right, and talk about it too. Yeah. You can imagine. Yes, we were sort of we're a little bit dumbfounded at times, but look, I mean, I think they certainly you couldn't say there was no lack of effort. It was just the cohesion, and we never really got onto the front foot, did we?
12: No, that's true. Yeah, there's a lot of new combinations here. Poor fellows, they only found out today what positions we're playing.
8: Yeah, right.
12: A few people said they might be able to play, but then they couldn't play. And then a few fellows said they would play, and no sign of them today. Oh, so, shout out to a few boys who played in a few positions they've never done before. So, but Cooler's really set the standard last week, and then they set it again today. So, that'll be the team for the season.
8: I think so. Your trip down to Blaney last week, a quick word on that?
12: Oh, yeah. No, that was a great game to watch. The score might not have said it was, but, geez, the boys really dug in there. Like, everything we worked on at training, hit every single ruck perfectly. Just unfortunate with only 14 players, so they worked their way. So they only scored one try in the middle. The other, seven tries came from using that overlap, a few kicks over the top. So couldn't fault the boys' defence then. And so it was a different game than the one played today, unfortunately. Still second game of the season.
8: Exactly,
12: Plenty of time.
8: Plenty of time to work on it. Okay.
1: Yeah, that's right. Yeah, I think it'll be a different, 12-game season, you've only played two, I think, by game.
12: Yeah.
1: Six or seven, you'll be away.
12: Yeah, exactly. And a few boys here, that's only the second game they've ever played. So.
1: Exactly. There's a few rules to learn there, but I was impressed with your defensive. Like, you had a lot of defending to do.
12: Yeah, on the try line and everything there, so I was good.
1: And even the last sort of, 10 minutes where it's very easy to give away points when you're getting dumped and, you just hung in there. They didn't score another point in that last 10 minutes.
12: A bit of fitness. Like, the boys' fitness wasn't too bad. They kept their feet moving the whole game, which is pretty good to see. Like, they didn't stop. Like, there's a good group of young fellas here. Like, not much game experience for some of them. Like, there's only a couple of leaders there. Once a bit more experience comes around, it'll be a different thing.
8: Righto. Oh, well, thanks very much, Alexander. And, good luck next week. So you've got Yeovil here at home next week. Yeah, it'd be great to see some more people come down and have a look. The boys. You can never have too many spectators.
12: No, it's great. Got these new facilities here.
8: Yeah, exactly.
12: New change room, new toilets. So it keeps the other teams pretty happy. They're pretty impressed to see.
8: I bet they are.
1: It
12: looks good.
1: Worth having to watch the game to have a look at the new facilities.
8: Thanks very much, Alexander. And I think, Harry, that's about it for us, isn't it?
1: I think we're going to hand back to the studio and I'll get the beer.
8: Back to Bob. And Bob, but I won't be on deck next week, but I'm pretty sure Harry will be here. And so he'll no doubt talk to you through the week. And, you'll have a few tips for us, I hope.
1: Okay. I'll get you a beer.
8: Well, so, over to you, Bob. And, thanks, everybody, for listening. Cooler 55, Coonabarabran 7.
13: Good on you. Thanks, David. And thank you, Harry.
8: And,
13: there we are. We'll just wind them down a bit. You've been listening to the football call there from number 3 Oval here in town. If you missed the store... the final score at the end there, it was Cooler 55, defeated Coonabarabran 7. And a big thanks to all the people down at in Three Rivers FM in that area down there, Cooler and Dunedoo, for taking the call also. So once again, that's the first one we've done this year, and we've got a few to go. So we'll get better as we go along. I think the new equipment there worked very well. The microphones worked very well. That's good. It was a good test. Okay, thank you for tuning in to 2WCR and Three Rivers FM. It's been good to present this this match to you, and we'll be doing more in the future. What's happening on 2WCR for the rest of the day? Well, we've got good music for you. Don't forget to listen to Raised on Rock with Mark O'Neill at 7 o'clock this evening. And we've got other good music throughout the evening for you to keep you entertained. And I'll be back in tomorrow morning, about 9:30, to do the Sunday morning program. So we'll talk to you then. In the meantime, stay safe and sound. And once again, thank you, everyone, for tuning in to both 2WCR FM and Three Rivers FM.

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yourself, no need to fake it. Life's no more than what you make it. Hang on, boy. Keep on trucking. 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Yeah, keep them wheels rolling. 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Keep on trucking. 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
1: Early in the morning, just about brekkie time. The Pinchin boys are waiting for you to jump in line. Over from the lighthouse, your mouth-watering dream awaits. Is it a scrumptious sub you're after? Or a healthy wrap? Or maybe you're having a party and you need a party platter? 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Or a coffee? 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
1: We are all aware of schoolyard bullies, but what about people bullying online? It's a growing problem, although many parents are unaware cyberbullying even exists. Internet-based bullying is any kind of harassment, insult or humiliation that utilises mobile phone or internet technology to hurt someone else. Psychologist and founding member of the National Centre Against Bullying, Dr. Michael Carr-Gregg, describes the severity of the situation.
2: The vast majority of the young people are terrified that if they were to disclose what had been going on, they would either lose their mobile phone or be taken offline, which of course these days is social death, because your social currency is almost invariably equated with your online presence.
1: There are a few key things to look for if you suspect your child is being bullied in cyberspace. Has their behaviour changed recently? Are they spending dramatically more or less time online? Is their mobile phone bill suddenly through the roof? Dr. Carr-Gregg suggests some things parents need to look out for if they suspect their child is being bullied online.
2: Essentially, they're very similar signs to them being bullied in real life. The only difference is that the young person will be absolutely glued to the computer, so that probably won't be anything new. But a child who's being cyberbullied may be withdrawn. They may show signs of being upset, so they'll frequently burst into tears. They may be reluctant to answer their mobile phone, or they may be on their mobile phone all the time in an excessive way. But anything which is a departure from their normal behaviour, that's probably a clue.
1: Start by talking to your child. Be open, offering words of encouragement, a listening ear, and suggestions best suited to the situation.
2: The most important thing is frame it for them, and they need to say up front that if they're going to go on the computer, one of the things they have to be very clear about is if they are ever subject to this type of bullying or if something upsetting comes up, they have to tell their parents, and their parents give them an ironclad guarantee that they won't be taken offline, but that they will in fact be rewarded for their honesty. So that's the first thing. Secondly, we need to block and delete bullies, and we need to make it as instinctive as breathing, because bullies thrive on being responded to. If we don't respond, we can extinguish the behaviour.
1: That was Dr. Michael Carr-Gregg speaking about protecting your child in the online environment. 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

raised on the Sydney shore. He said, the finest harbour in the world. Why, who could ask for more? The bloke up in the crow's nest said, arr, it's pretty, I suppose, but I'd rather be in Wagga Wagga, stone in the crows.

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0: I'd rather be in Wogga Wogga.
2: There's a rumor going round. Something weird is going down. And it happens here most every night. No one knows where it comes from or where it goes when it's gone. But it sure gives folks round here an awful fright. Now this is just a sleepy town. No one needs to come around. But some do, and they wait for the midnight hour. Cause they'd all know that it will come, the ghost they call Midnight Run. When it does, everybody...

First they see some eerie lights, a ghostly glow cuts through the night. Then thunder claps real loud when it comes. Then crazy laughter fills the air, yeah, you can hear it everywhere as people disappear one by one. Some say it's the devil's son that is the ghost of Midnight Run, and he's hauling wayward souls to meet their fate. They don't run, no, they don't hide. They know they're doomed to take the ride on wheels of fire down a hell's gate. Midnight Run, it's the ghost of Midnight Run. There's a rumor going round that he came from this here town, a well-respected man of quiet means. That he drove his rig too hard one night into a storm. There was a flash of light, then he made a deal with Satan, so it seems. The devil said, I'll trade your life for you to drive for me tonight and round up all those sinners that might be. They will find you, they will come, for you're the ghost of Midnight Run, so load them up

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1: 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Losing her confidence and her self-esteem, she became upset, angry and stressed before being diagnosed with anxiety and depression. 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

0: 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I'm Kate.
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1: So, Bob, recently you got tested for chlamydia. 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

0: G'day, this is Stephen Jacobs from Channel 9's Today Show. 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

0: 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And I'm Bailey Milford.
1: I know that I'm getting to an age where I'm starting to forget things, and I guess I'm worried about dementia. 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
1: Yeah, I heard he got that hot new thing. It's called Switch.
2: I've just been diagnosed with arthritis, and the doctor tells me that I should try and keep my weight under control and get some regular physical activity. I thought he'd be telling me to get lots of rest, but he says I've got to move it or lose it.
3: Research has found that regular physical activity is one of the most effective treatments for arthritis. Physical activity will help by decreasing the pain of arthritis in your joints and preventing joints from becoming stiff, which will also help avoid deformity. 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

She'd play the joker and I'd play the clown. 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In the muddy cold trenches, well, he'd flog them all.

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We buried ours, and the Turks buried theirs.

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0: listen to Justin Bieber on 2WCR FM 99.5. And this is Brooke. You want my
1: love. Take a good look at the next 8 people you pass in the street. It's highly likely that one of them is an unpaid carer. There are more than 2.6 million unpaid carers across Australia, some of them as young as 12. Many go unrecognised and do what they do with little or no support. So this National Carers Week, let's recognise Australia's unpaid carers. 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
1: I think I'm pretty careful with my toddler when it comes to safety around the pool. But it scared me a bit when I heard that 37 children under 5 drowned in Australia in 2006 and that over half of them drowned in pools or bathtubs. What should I be doing to keep my son safe?
2: You should always supervise your child in, on or near water, which means always being within arm's reach. 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Keep liquid-filled buckets out of reach of children and empty children's paddling pools as soon as they've finished using them. Make sure you close top-loading washing machines, keep fish ponds covered, install rigid covers over spas and, where possible, fence any dams close to the house.
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this town's history, the famous and forgotten. 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But when they came to change them, they'd find last week's flowers missing. It's a crime they can't forgive, and Shelley got the blame.

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1: 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That's right. 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Oh, it's such a dream job. Come on out and have a good time playing cool music or whatever you fancy. Talking, whatever. I don't know. But have a go. 68425262. Come on out. Have a go. It's as easy as 2WCRFM. Mm.

0: You guys get the ladder. Steve, can you get some rope out of the truck?
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1: Asthma Foundation calls on New South Wales to ban kiddie packs. A kiddie pack is a cigarette packet split to form two separate packets. The CEO of Asthma Foundation New South Wales said this marketing ploy allows the packets to be more affordable and circumvents mandatory graphic health warnings. Tobacco smoke is one of the most common triggers for an asthma attack, which can be fatal. Asthma is a chronic respiratory disease affecting 1 out of 9 adults and 1 out of 6 children in Australia. Children aged 8 to 15 years who smoked were 4 times more likely than a non-smoker to develop asthma. A message from the Asthma Foundation of New South Wales.

You're gearing up for the action. The feeling's still the same. You've got butterflies in your stomach, but your mind's still on the game. Now to play this game called rugby league, some folks would think you're nuts, but it takes a lot of skill and plain old-fashioned guts.

Now there's nothing like the spectacle of a test match in full bore, with the forwards charging, backs are stepping, running at full bore. Now the Pommies and the Kiwis and the Probs all play real keen, but we take on all comers and Australia reigns supreme. So whether you're on the cricket ground

into the second row, Proven and Coop. Raper at lock. The ball comes back to Johns. On the outside of Lewis. A cut-out pass over the top of Meninga and Gasly's head. Into the arms of Ken Irvine. He cuts back on the inside from 25 metres out. Dummies on the outside to Burton.

Here I am, 24 years old. Everything to live for, there's nothing I don't know. All I know of war is what I saw on CNN. But if this was in the 60s, I could be in Vietnam.

I used to be a long time.

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Jupiter, off the earth, mundane and glum, out the solar system, way past the sun, till all the fear in your heart is gone, and so on. Walking through the world with no pressure, in a peace beyond measure. I was leaving, wearing what I came in. When a man said stop, I wanna have what you have, and get what you got.

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I got

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1: I never thought I could feel unsafe in my home because I've been living in the area for nearly 30 years and I've never been burgled. It sounds crazy now, but there used to be a time when I never locked my front door or thought twice about it. But I've noticed an increase in crime in the area, and I know I should start thinking about better security precautions than just locking the front door.
2: Did you know that most housebreaking crimes can be prevented? By just thinking about better safety precautions, you're taking the first active steps towards preventing crime against your property and yourself. While it's great that you're thinking beyond the locks you have, the physical security of your home is still the first line of defence. So ensure you have effective locks on all external doors and windows. Also, invest in good quality security doors, not only to keep the intruders out, but to allow for good ventilation during those warmer months.
1: I've been looking at locks while I've been down at the hardware store, but there are just so many to choose from. I'm not sure whether I should add more locks to my doors or change them to deadlocks. And I've got grills already on my windows. Will I need locks for them as well?
2: No, generally you won't need window locks if they already have security grills. But just check them to make sure they're firmly fitted and in good condition. This goes for your doors as well. Take a little time to check that they're of solid core construction. As for which locks to choose, deadlocks offer the best security. Deadlocks allow you to lock your door in such a way that burglars will need a key to open it from either side, making it harder to remove property.
1: I'm a bit of a gardener myself and love hedges and bushy trees, but I've noticed that at times they block my view of the street when I look out from inside my home. Should I be concerned about this?
2: While it's likely that this will never create a problem, it's good that you've noticed that it's creating a visual block. Areas behind trees and bushes provide perfect hiding places for intruders, and minimising the chances of your neighbours being able to report prowlers, loiterers and burglars to the police. So what you need to do now is identify and prune back all of the bushes and trees that obstruct your windows or doors, and get to know your neighbours so that you can keep an eye on each other's homes. Illuminate your home and increase visibility at night by installing sensor lights around the perimeter, especially at entry and exit points, and make sure that any existing outside lighting is in good working order.
1: What's the best routine to follow if someone comes to my door? I've got a peephole, but I still need to open the door most of the time to find out what they want. Should I pretend I'm not home when strangers come?
2: By using personal safety precautions for unplanned visitors, you won't have to hide when they come knocking. A door chain means you can partially open the door to speak to the visitor and check their credentials, while a security door enables you to safely and securely open your front door. Always talk to the person through the locked security door, and if you're alone and feeling insecure, make it seem like someone else is at home with you. If your visitor's trying to sell you something or wants you to open the door to them, ask for the name of their organisation and their identification card, and use the phone book to find the number to verify their identity. Never use the number they give you. If someone wants to use your phone, tell them where the nearest public phone is, or make the call for them while they wait outside.
1: When I'm watching TV or vacuuming, I often can't hear any noises around the house. During these times, should I be locking all of my doors and windows just in case?
2: Get in the habit of locking doors and windows in unoccupied areas of the house, and feel free to leave those open that have security grills. If you don't have security grills, consider at least installing a couple on some windows so that you have ventilation and you're safe while you're preoccupied with noisy household tasks.
1: I think I've gained some confidence now in my own personal safety and security at home. I guess it's all about taking precautions and having a safety plan to suit my situation.
2: That's right. It's all about taking wise steps to ensure your safety by looking at the security within and around your home and knowing how to handle unexpected situations. While the chances of someone attempting to break into your home are low, good security will make you and your home even safer. For more information on home safety and security, visit the Fun and Interactive Help House on www.helphouse.com.au/nswpolice.
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1: 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I sat there and I just cried.
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To a land that's so bright, and the night is delight, and the night is bright as the day. There will be peace in the valley for me someday. 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

0: 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It's Rodie Ann. 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
0: 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Is that it? You got it right, Cole. See you later, guys. See how things have changed.
3: 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Or maybe you're having a party and you need a party platter? 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
1: I'm probably like a lot of other men. 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

0: 2WCRFM needs you. That's right. If you're gorgeous, if you're hip, if you're cool, or if you just got a really cool voice that you want to put on radio, heck, come on out and have a go. We'll train you. We'll amaze you. 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Oh, it's such a dream job. Come on out and have a good time playing cool music or whatever you fancy. Talking, whatever. I don't know. But have a go. 68425262. Come on out. Have a go. It's as easy as 2WCRFM.
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0: 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I'm gone.
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Rogers, Gene Autry, and Smokey Dawson were singing cowboys more famous than the rest. 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
1: I'm probably like a lot of other men. 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
1: Last October, in response to high rates of suicide and mental health issues among gay, lesbian, bisexual and transgender youth, thousands of people around Australia wore purple wristbands to let young people know they're not alone. Directed and championed by students from schools and universities throughout Australia, the Wear It Purple campaign aims to highlight the mental health crisis affecting rainbow youth. We caught up with Catherine Hudson to find out more.
2: Wear It Purple is a group of young people who are fighting for the rights of young rainbow youth, which are gay, lesbian, bisexual, transgender, intersex youth. And we're fighting and supporting for the rights of our fellow youth. It's such an important issue because we've looked at the statistics and found that gay youth are 14 times more likely to attempt suicide than their heterosexual peers, and transgender youth are 47 times more likely to attempt suicide. And because of these statistics, we really think that we need a group to stand up and fight for these people and show that they're not alone. And by creating this group, by creating Wear It Purple, we're basically saying to kids that it's okay to be gay.
1: You can find Wear It Purple on Facebook and look out for their website, which is under development. And if you or someone you know is going through a tough time, then why not check out headspace.org.au? Their website contains stories from young people who have dealt with difficult times in their lives, as well as plenty of useful information on issues affecting young people.
3: This program is funded by the Australian Government Department of Health and Ageing.

0: Now everybody's got a few little secrets just hidden in their family tree. So I'll relate Uncle Charlie's story, because Charlie was related to me. You see, Charlie was an inventor. Incredible when you think. I mean, he couldn't read or write or even ride a bike, but he invented some incredible things.
1: Like what, you might ask?
2: Yeah, like what?
1: Like bionic jockeys.
2: Bionic jockeys?
0: Yeah, in case you were attacked. Well, the zipper come down, the fly open up, a little gun started firing back. Well, it only had one drawback, and it didn't work out like it oughta. You see, the size of the bore made you real sore, and the recoil made your eyes water.

0: his tongue.
1: Like what else did he invent, you might ask?
2: Yeah, like what else?
1: Well, like aphrodisiac fly spray.
0: Aphrodisiac fly spray?
1: Yeah, the likes you've never seen. Just a spray of two would turn that fly on. Back then they hadn't thought of Mortine. You see, the formula made the fly amorous. Charlie thought he cracked a gold mine. I mean, you still had to swat them, but it didn't take long because you got to swat them two at a time.

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1: 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They say pit bulls sometimes chew up, so Uncle Charlie felt. 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
1: Wait, no. I'm driving, remember? And you had an extra beer at the last place. Hey, put that phone away. It can wait.
2: Watch that speed. 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
3: 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Concentrate. Are you even watching the road?
4: 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Don't let yours be your last.
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You know, this is the astronomy capital of Australia, right here, the heart of the Warren Bungles, 99.5. You stay tuned. Well,

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1: A person in a rural remote area or anywhere can ring up without identifying themselves and giving their name. Just talk to someone about their feelings, what's happened in their life, and they can get the appropriate referral or appropriate support, knowing what to do. See, when a person is bereaved by suicide, there's so much guilt, there's so much anger, so much denial, there's so much shame. Questions of whys are never answered. And be able just to talk and offload to someone how they're feeling. And sometimes their mind's so clouded, it's just a black hole. They can't see any way forward. They need someone to be able to just give them some support and assistance in trying, even just knowing what next to do when someone's taken their life, what's involved in regards to a coronial inquiry, what's involved in preparing for a funeral. By talking to someone on the telephone, they can get some of these answers in their confused state of mind answered.
0: If you want more information about the Salvation Army's Hope for Life program, visit suicideprevention.salvos.org.au. 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
1: Take a good look at the next eight people you pass in the street. It's highly likely that one of them is an unpaid carer. There are more than 2.6 million unpaid carers across Australia, some of them as young as 12. Many go unrecognised and do what they do with little or no support. So this National Carers Week, let's recognise Australia's unpaid carers. 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

country pub. He was thumbing through the paper, drinking beer. And each time he turned a page, he'd shake his old head and give a sigh. And I heard him say,

Then he talked about the war, and how he'd seen his young mates fall, and how folks would lend a hand when you were down, and how you could walk the streets at night without a glance around, and you never threw it in without a fight. You know, I left that old man wiser. I saw his twilight setting in. As I drove back toward the coast, I shed a tear. And I thought of how we'd soon, well, we'd lose the likes of him. And that Bush's words were ringing in my ears.

0: 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I take her
1: everywhere I go. Ever had that sinking feeling when a police car appears behind you? Your brain starts ticking, madly calculating how many drinks you've had. Did you know, last year in New South Wales, around 4.6 million drivers were breath tested? Don't forget, every police car is a mobile RBT. So, if you're worried about getting caught, you should be. Mobile RBT. You won't know where, you won't know when. Authorised by the New South Wales Government, Sydney.
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